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0: 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What
3: it? But it's over.
0: Unsubet me afre. Hello?
4: Hello?
0: Pomit say.
4: Mako.
0: Then I soon summon on farms in your man or pay.
4: Hello?
0: Then I radin farms in your man.
4: Hello?
0: Untemekasa.
4: Hello?
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0: pay the amount live. And I don't pay counsel on the Ecoso 0244-888-937. Hello?
1: Hello.
0: Apo mo ti say?
1: Yeah, good morning.
0: Morning. Di ene radim fami sunya ma o?
1: Ipato. Me bies, ye menda ya, me so bi bi ma ye ye nam sato me baso. Also, we be in ye, and as so many a bema soon you won a banner from my money. Now come, mamma, I brought that in one.
0: May bomb pire the amount. Also, be bema in ye.
1: What's it?
0: What's it then? I'll pass a radio farm to your mouth.
1: Hello.

0: no, I am just say, Bibiania. Obey ye, enti my young kite you from Bachelor's number 0244-644-154. Now, about Zanopay,
1: yes,
0: there is a video. I will see a come once,
1: yes,
0: a doom. About saying,
1: yes, eight, in fact, yes, 826. May no time, yes. No, yeah, pepe.
0: Now, Ivura Ajay and Crawford shop and in my bosom. Aye, no. But you're over a Facebook page. If I see you come here, and I zoom in here, mommy, zoom in here, and I'm here. Aye, Adia, you ain't mean to us when you're in the side. Zuba, what do you come here from with you, pa? Reporter and pay in Saka and I'll pay around Malcolm. Maybe yenu anum atonton omo phones no amazingum, that is the area, yeah. Ana ya hip ewura minim de okopregu ho anopaya ana yen second this video any picture see aye no
1: sir John, we aye I saw,
0: yes,
1: aye adia weni hunu a
0: A time.
1: I mean, there's no. And you see, baby, I did we say one, okay? Who free? Where Malcolm and him home?
0: Yes.
1: Otra Malcolm. In fact, Otra Malcolm.
0: One
1: a crown. Yeah, that's the. I mean, the next building. We baby, I did any good. Any formerly Whitechapel. Saturday, Unyam Malcolm. Yes.
0: Baby, I'm Whitechapel. Your park can,
1: yes. Okay. Baby, I know Whitechapel.
0: Your park can, no one can,
1: yes.
0: Mati.
1: Baby, I know Whitechapel. A war person. Baby, I'm running gun. And none of opposite. In fact, a major intersection.
0: Yeah.
1: In fact, the heart of a doom. You can say a doom, a coma. I mean, for want of a better word, the central part of a doom fin pe. Go on. A doom and fifi pair and a imra we go.
0: And tea,
1: yaka say.
0: Zuba we in your call. Young fellow, and no new come off radio, so baby. We are just informing you.
1: Bad. We are very, very bad.
0: Seriously. We are just informing you.
1: Sir John,
0: 8:29.
1: This is so, so bad.
0: Yes, it's the new free home. Nah, as we, and yet.
1: We say Evans, and you say ye free one or some ye free one more. I'm a hunidiaba.
0: Hunidiaba. I say me a jar. So I assume super dry.
1: We yari a bit me in kofu bit me a fadi a kofi.
0: Yes. Every time Monday in the shop, so honi a dia mo I did sign him ago. Evans, zukum.
1: Bra.
0: Good. Yeah, we share NPP elections now. Yami adumu Saturday.
1: Yami adumu NPP elections ni Saturday.
0: Yeah.
1: And a defining moment for the opposition New Patriotic Party, a defining moment for them.
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1: 47 people, and now almost vie for various positions in the NPP. Over 10 positions, to be on the safer side. Over 10 or over 15 positions, and now a up for grabs. The opposition New Patriotic Party, Edi Atoho. Se omua omuju omudi se omubi timide party nako another level no omoso mra na delegates and so mtu omu I mean and mtu omu trisu tuntu
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1: I was say MPP eye strong I was say MPP timi jina brane na omu role in our democracy no and also etimi e shipi up ye in the history of the party we share from 92 a MPP e be ka and I say omu eti MPP a I'm not sure sir the 2024 defeat you know has ever happened
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1: Imui, esnabe bubia. What caused the MPP defeat? You know, ubiye niwa

0: or a member of the NPP or being in Wefrim. Semi-dear. But they have an opportunity to make amends. To tell Ghanaians, say, your party no, you did not brand it. Now, see, in your 2 me bio and in your coin, your bio, you're being near my floor. And I, yeah, near your papa, no, you bet to us.
1: I think, sir, my main unlimited to
0: yes,
1: chairmanship.
0: Chairmanship. Sir John,
1: now, if chairmanship, no, any pa
0: and nine.
1: Omiye nine.
0: Abuache Jakun, John Wodu, Paul Afuku, and a Sammy Crab. One more pair chairmanship, yes, Sammy Crab. Sir John, interestingly, Oje Nipan Naya, one more pair chairmanship, noa. Imuba kupe, ena unya a feel of the national executive position. CBA was several at the national executive level. And only watch it,
1: yeah.
0: But me and Sana Canadia, we are as national executive members. In fact, before 2015, na John Wodu, Paul Afoku, and Sammy Crab, na aye members of the national executive, executive committee.
1: Yeah.
0: Of the opposition NPP.
1: Yeah.
0: John Wodu then, I think, on an air secretary.
1: Yeah, John Wodu is a former general secretary.
0: Yes.
1: I don't know, you too, no. Kodia.
0: Kodia, you too, no. Then,
1: yeah.
0: So, yeah. Yes. And now, Afoku.
1: Afoku, so I
0: hear. National chairman.
1: National chairman, yeah.
0: And Same Krabs, so no, yeah, I think, vice. Or so.
1: Yes, Same. And I know, sir, no, my. A Greater Accra regional chairman. So.
0: Yes,
1: I remember.
0: Okay.
1: Yeah.
0: And now, we say something happened. And we lose our positions. Now, we baby you against.
1: As you know, second national vice chairman. Sammy
0: Crab. Yes. Yeah. Then, Sir John, we share and penny for year. Omo. The national chairman of the opposition NPP. Omo pedigree, ewa manyo semu everything no. I think so we na deserve it. If you ask me, omni na obi deserve it. Now let yem breaking it down. Who is Bwache Jaku? Bwache Jaku di yenim ne kura no. Yenim se emrebi etwa mu. Na oye the Minister of Energy.
1: Yeah.
0: Mibwa.
1: Yeah.
0: Good. And he really has served Eba say, young candidacy positioner was serving. But on serving at the national level as a national executive member of the opposition party. And he said, unya to me noa. This will be his first time one. Or serve at the national executive level.
1: Yeah.
0: Bwache Jaku di no. Obi ti se eye John Wodu was serve as at the national executive level. Was serve as general secretary of the opposition NPP until say Justin Frimpong could be two. After some time in 2022.
2: 87.9.
0: Yes. Or. 2022 or 2023. Okay. Obi 2. No, I think near 2022. Okay. Near 2022. Oh, Accra.
1: Anyway, me call me Kobu Accra. Yeah, remember? Me
0: yes.
1: Yes, me call you Accra.
0: Yes. Are you Baba Ebebe then? Justin Frimpong Kobu Accra.
1: 2022, yes. Yes. Between 2018
0: yes.
1: And then 2022.
0: Yes,
1: uh-huh. Yes, yes.
0: Come to December, Bibisa.
1: Yeah.
0: Or no. Yeah, around
1: 2022. 2022. 2022. Yes.
0: So, it is on our survey at the national level, pain. But difference, we say, any or per se or year MPP Kubataino Titreni.
1: Okay.
0: As a national chairman of the party.
1: Okay.
0: Oh, sorry.
1: My mene, Doctor Jonathan Asante Otri. Executive Director of the African Institute of Strategic Studies. Menini ni nkomo. about this NPP or national executive elections. Now, you share on also so the assessment so far and the ACOSO, the rebuilding and everything. Good morning.
2: Good morning.
1: Doc, but what's happening, Bokodi? Before see your best settle on the chairmanship, no. About one about Sunya Miadma, Memendano. The awa who were three. The awasha about the preparation, aspirants, our women, so some more filing process, vetting process near Dinano. Ubeka said process no, I is smooth from observation. Why, yeah, about this whole process, no. Send our better scribe, no. Where is Sir John? Sir John, I didn't say.
2: Sir John, oh, okay. Kafra.
1: Yeah.
2: Sir John, and of course, it's supposed to be a demonstration of a new direction for the MPP. Original elections, the euphoria was dead. The interest wasn't that so heightened as it used to be in yesteryears. Now, all is because Niankadi euphoria na the babano. It's a flag bearership. And Tiwakwa Kuyitri Navy, the body in the day near the bay. The head, the eye, everything, and that is the light of the body. So once you have picked your flag bearer, it doesn't make things of that nature that competitive. But what I can see is that everybody seemed to be much interested in the chairmanship than any other position within the party, probably the general secretaryship as well. That being said, I think I have listened to Mr. Kabo, and I appreciate the way the MPP intends to organize this. I have always been telling the two main political parties, maybe I am quite to say, people are fleecing on others, people are sabotaging, blackmailing one year, and trouble. So I thought to say, in order to minimize things of that nature, this campaign in the idea, why wouldn't you increase the rate of these contestants every year by a certain percentage? Now, party nankasa. Especially the organizers, and I say committee, you know, called electoral committee, you know, MFNC or Mona, I should say, they be a delegate better than a partner, said ye. The Ombedi, any transportation, man, a partner, said ye. Now, a Banasana, then that will mean, say, if you are a competitor or a candidate intended to woo the vote of these delegates there, then a level playing field would have been given. You go and meet them where the party has come them. And then certainly there will be a conference room or conference, you know, allocations that you can speak to these constituents, as it were. Without you, the candidate, incurring additional cost of camping them, or without the delegate blackmailing the candidate. And you know, maybe be say free. If that is the case, I think then the MPP is on a threshold of ensuring, say, the elections will be done freely and fairly. Apart from that, the cost of conducting it, you know, will have been minimized, both on the candidate and then the party in general. I think they said this time, it's a party identity edge. And I think that is good because it will minimize a lot of things. And, okay, you know, their drive towards, you know, reorganization, I think it's so far, up to the national elections, no, it hasn't been that bad.
1: Okay.
2: Unless maybe on the D-Day, you know, certain things happen at the blind side of everybody else.
1: What you can mention, sir, focus now quite the chairmanship, ne, the secretary, no. And Jimmy, no one come about the chairmanship, no. Any part four, or more, I go through the process, or more appear on the ballot. But you a dear na delegate and share say or the kotwa bama A B C D. A dear also share experience. What I mean, a dear also share to be able to do that.
2: Sir John, it's a very complicated question. It's a complicated issue. Delegates cannot easily be predicted. They are simply unpredictable. We won't say bidding me polls about, so I don't know whether they are motivated by something else. Even on the D-Day, when it comes to delegate elections, it can change on the D-Day. Depending upon the strategy that you put, you know, you put

0: pera fantatufo no wo na wo se odi nyema gu akwa mu obetimi ewezi sika na odi a prosecute the campaign e nyi chairman no na se die yes obetimi play role intina den na nia wo no edi ne position edi 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enko for ko aproba omo echre se openi wachege aku eye opposed to Dr. Baumia intino omo monto abano enfama no ana se I just say we need Dr. Baumia come that type of you see enuntina some of us no were opposed to the decision of say ye baba to abano ama flag bearer and first and sane as anko sha see fit where the abasuru bio because ebana sana obia baka se o Dr. Baumia fa obia no baba ka se we need na fa it's something wanya ne sa unya vote se unya and it is natural as I say the nipa na o to frank and so we nya to me na we are chairman we are general secretary we are national organizer regional oni ni ade nyina fa so dibia ma so enun ti no I like the way and manner but there are some etuja now let's come to the individuals. Me hunu say global info analytics say the data ba indicating say opening John Boedu was leading, followed by opening Boedu to change our coin. And the Vesta, no.
1: Sammy Crab, yeah.
0: That was the fourth person that has escaped me. Omoya three are now.
1: Omoya four. John Boedu, Sammy Crab,
0: Bwacheja
1: Akuna, Paul Afoku.
0: Paul Afoku. And you know, Mami, Ensha, CM Free, opinion Paul Afoku. Or launching a campaign, which ye message or the Bayana, very solid. The message that Paul Afoku brought, whoever offered that particular article, that piece, was a masterpiece. Under normal circumstances, that should win him the chairmanship outright. That should have won him the chairmanship.
1: I know you're there specifically. I know you're there.
0: Well articulated campaign message. I know no, these are three hours in the chat one.
1: Yes.
0: I said they reunite.
1: Yes. Rebuild.
0: Rebuild and recapture.
1: Recapture, yes. Sir.
0: Now, who share as someone and walks away? I mean, name would dog. And I feel say MPP needs that. Unfortunately for Mr. Afoku, and that is the mindset of the delegate, I have not done any way, but it is sentiment. I do receptional studies. How people receive the messages, you know, and how people are feeling in terms of their sentiment. Unfortunately for Mr. Afoku, the MPP flag bearer is a northerner. That is the only thing that is going to work against him. And secondly, this idea of coming back, you know, for that same slot, especially it would be Samia. I mean, you at the Kontia, you're suspending indefinitely, including Sami Krap and Mr. Kwame Japon. And let me say this, Sir John, I always was worried when Mr. Kwame Japon was going for that presidential wave.
1: Okay.
0: I said it to say,
1: okay,
0: in Kawanko for chairmanship, he will win in us down. Because the man is very good. He is a very articulate person. And Otumu is a partner than Akumaso. And he's a reformist. Opa reforms, he says about partner. And you needed such a character to be the chairman. And I mentioned two of them. Kobre Japon and Bwache Jako. And then later on, Bwache Jako decided.

0: let's go for the chairmanship. Because now Kwabrejo upon Akwakolusi, perennial contestant of that particular position, Nimuano Akwambi asked me who advises him to do that. Now, Group and Four and Antis say, opening John Bwedu LED.
1: Yes.
0: Then there is a huge number who are undecided. I don't know how those undecided will decide later. But, I mean, at this time, and let me say emphatically, say, John Bwedu has really matured through the politics from yesteryears to these days. Because the Tieno means some B, but they are to travel on Tia. It tells me, say, there is that kind of maturity from a general secretary that lost the elections to a new person who wants to become chairman. But in my view, Ebini sa Galamse Tipna or party Niesika Galamse. These things will not really work for him for this particular position. And you cannot also discount the fact that Obetimi win the elections. But I don't think the MPP one, Onipa, the current general secretary, Ebitino, in the, is it 2022?
1: Yes, 2022, elections. Yes.
0: Now, or call for a higher position. It doesn't look good. It looks a bit awkward for me. And then, if Mr. Justin Kodua is to win and John Bwedu is to win, then it looks a bit awkward. I don't know how to put it, but it looks a bit awkward. Probably these are some of the reasons the delegate will consider he may not want to vote for him.
1: Okay.
0: Yeah. Mr. Cab, I think it doesn't stand a chance. Constituency no control is sharp. And you know, with that, I've read his profile, I've read his role for the party and other things. I don't think he stands a chance.
1: Okay.
0: So, Paul Foko would have been a good candidate to run the affairs of the party. But you can't, it is impractical to have a party that is account dominated having to have two leading members or nothingness. It won't work. So finally,
1: the whole country said, between Boatie Jakun and John Bwedu.
0: Yes.
1: Okay, there's a contest between the two.
0: It could have been Boatie Jakun and Afoku. It could have been Boatie Jakun and Afoku. But people will have reservation about Afoku. And that's the more reason why it appears that Boatie Jakun is going to win. It's more likely to win. And he's the type who share. Being a campaign manager for President Akufo-Addo, later on policy advisor in the 2016 elections, having risen to the position of an energy minister with some controversy about Ameri, which in actual fact later on it became apparent to say he had no hand in that particular decision. Then for me, if you want someone who can speak truth to power, someone who holds that clout, someone who, when he speaks, people will appreciate and obey, I think nobody comes close to Boatie Jakun. He exudes that kind of confidence. And in terms of the language, the communication too, he has total control over communication. These attributes are necessary, as it were, going forward.
1: Okay.
0: Because you have to also bear in mind, sir, the leader of the party currently, which is Dr. Baumia, is not articulate when it comes to the tree language or any of the Akan, you know, languages.
1: I see.
0: But yes, sir. You need some kind of balancing. And especially when you know very well, sir, the strong support base of the party, no, account-based people. So you cannot discount that.
1: I see. And you share how Yami had my Saturday. And you may see a ha. Eddie Waha, and we are still monitoring. Yeah, BBN is why I also see about the tuna, also how the mood and the atmosphere everything is. Ewaha, meaning Zebia on the day, no, probably maybe we'll be on screen. Tina, they are, you can monitor if you're even on Macrana, you can still monitor how and you may be see a co. Ain't you? I'm not going to be a doc.
0: I'll be in Accra.
1: Definitely. I mean,
0: your mother's.
1: Yes, yes, yeah, I understand, Pa. Mm. Okay, that's
0: no problem. All right, sir.
1: All right.
0: All the best.
1: Thank you. Dr. Jonathan Asantiochre, Executive Director of the Africa Institute of Strategic Studies. Alaja Abuba Michiao. Hey. It's Abuba. I Abuba. What do you mean to me? This is here. You say we got commercial breakers and we got commercial breakers.
2: Abuba, Abuba. I say your friend is a original boxing. Be a coach. Original. And I say be a player. Be then the coach. Player and a bobon. Wa money. Na coach. To 29.
1: We can come half time.
2: But it's all good, you see. Yeah. I mean, that's the beauty of democracy. Say, John, it's Yami Adomwa.
1: Yes,
2: I say, Papa ne wini ne, yom ne expect. Yeah, yeah. Yeah, don't hook a cat.
1: Yeah.
2: Nipa, a year four. Now, say, John, omu position, no? On the ballot, a year box, no? Sorry.
1: Paper.
2: On the ballot paper, no? A year, dear, say, a waha. It's you, the kind, pair the arrangement on the ballot paper. One, a year, John Bodu. 2, Eye Sami Crab. 3, Eye Paul Afuku. And 4, Eye Buache Ejaku. And you have a chairmanship on
1: Interestingly, no, yeah. So say any panel we said another doctor can say between number 1 and number 4. No.
2: Mm-hmm.
1: Nipano talk was ready to hurt you.
2: Ah, yes,
1: and above from so, Uzopia, Pepano. Paper no con him.
2: Yes.
1: And I saw a paper number from
2: yes. Yes, yes, yes, yes. Yes. That's it. Say crowd no crowd here. Elections, no, say omu collective we and I said, no, you're 2 years.
1: Yeah, omu
2: you're
1: sorting.
2: No, me sorting. Who would you wedding
1: couldn't? And then you know poyando see who say
2: who dear hip now. Yeah, sorting now. Simple.
1: Who said in the near kit to him?
2: Minyam Dazi.
1: But that's a bad thank you. And the my me jam home right. Me ba me offer our ha. Of course, it's a alternative. The one and I'm Wapaso. Unti, maybe man of Kenya, and also so a Canadian. But then, oh, share your Facebook page. Kwame Fusu, a Chumabotan, so then you're Kupas, so see Ghana. Dream Dunqua, Maya, yes, he and Yamasumumai, and Crawford Dreamer,
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1: Golden Boy announced, or see, or share me, Sir John. MB before I start your more propaganda nibu, but NDC media monitors Ewa Santimantem will not allow that. That's why the Ashanti regional NDC in the Ashanti region in here competent people to lead. Okay, Nelson dear and no. Mensa Saba Ewa North Central was say or anyone pass the honorable minister, education minister, any the need for. Say teachers no obeti me address some issues na mom because name my cousin you know say education is very important and who can say a channel sa da were na nema eye basa Paul na na twene o se mo journalism mo na mo ye problem o Ghana ha inty mo ti ho na Crawford type posters anyhow and am dey mo no mo madwe mo say yenye we see unzo so no dey work no so minim baby a wo free body. Yes, you ain't even quoted posters. Yeah, you need said 2 minutes. I'm going to posters. Ha, me quoted to posters. 2 minutes, me need be. Me quoted to any panel. Me name how the process I will go through to get that opportunity or the better. I'm going to quoted. I same thing to me. Team team quote. Why? Team team one. By here, the eye is here. Can I say assembly senior majumayi? Because I am telling you, say okwa assemblies nibia and in this case aha asokwa ha ye wo obi a oyɛ in charge of advert yes adiwe so kono okuhu na nya quickly also inform your assembly no no mo take action you see atna hwa tna tna hwa tna tna to this point the whole system no na osi di hun komo enye ye na ye be so so say and I mean he is a brother nti say he advise ni say na mebu ho nhwe ni ya he did say yeka bye thank you my brother I mean she we so so okay I mean she we so message Alex Opokwanchi ahem I say he who fights and run away lives to fight another day me support teachers ne pa and to say omo demands no aban etimi aye ho adwuma de omo ntie ma awofobia metiem ngomasum aye ahwe abunzi aye tia pta for council no so issue statement teacher for yapam chama mna meye adwuma da bi muso 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Okay. Fallis Kakuchi, Grandpa Makuma say, Sir John, are you cool? And now, where's the Modia Saint Pablo watching? I'll say, good afternoon, Sir John. On no Malaysia and Tini Hono, I believe we are no good so I born near there. Also, a chair power or share live a war Malaysia and Tonsu dear Enono. And now, Maxwell Asamoa, or this, Sir John. The problem is from loading boys in Omona. Okay. Sir John, I'll say about interchange, you know. Yeah, all canon air, right? But I hope when the NDC is doing elections, Omon, yes, say. Okay. Yeah, that's it. Kusi Benjamin, Sir John, good morning. Please, Adiana, your transport system. When you say, transportation no eh the source of increment of goods. Inti se niema bobe kosra eh ane transportation system on the sector no and na determine. Inti ono so di odia ba no. I mean share DJ opai de mo. Say NDC umba power. Ebia hochre eni uhiane kom ne kumomo ono so di ano no. Ya Lincoln say wa also share me no pay. Inti ono so di ano no ma. Min chame homra te unafi. 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Yes. The reason why. The essence of. Reshafo. Ano bino no. 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kaswa ka ho any other areas ma menye specific na me boso ma areas aye hu sa die ene omo omo wo nkran e o me unya opportunity na sadi ya ahokira abankran ene kwen be fa so bitima toto ne meyi no kaso 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Executive. Omuna implement this idea. 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
1: Right, I'm here for Mama Kwaba. I have come 87.9. Over, Machi.
2: Yeah, no, I'm here.
1: Now where?
2: I don't know what they are.
1: I mean, who watch it? Who watch it? Who watch it? Who watch it? Who watch it? And runner. And runner more. I hear swearing in for committees. Let me use on them videos. Let me say, hey, more of any.
2: Let me woman, I'm in them.
1: Let me use on in them.
2: Let me woman, I'm in them.
1: Now. Okay, now, but now, now, one two, one team because only the more. I just oh, dear Connie, I'm a son of President. But committee, no, who would there be so?
2: Dear him, communications.
1: Oh, okay.
2: Hey, I crack. My major and a major for near Tifu,
1: yeah,
2: and so. And that was the sentence we have Babisha and Sempi.
1: Jump you
2: baby.
1: Samabu.
2: Samabu. That's a papa, my good granny.
1: Hey, papa, my matron.
2: Oh, they are part 27 Yensem. What do they say? A procedure, a program.
1: I don't see Yensem.
2: Oh, I had an Yensem. People say Yensem, I know one Eman Yensem. Because I Yensem. I say, I hear you got to original Yensem. And I got to a police station and another constituency in Yensem. I have party to say, I walk. I feel be a free brand brano. Yeah, yeah. It's a no yasin. A brabo bonia and this work of Abagan Hano. I don't know Yansema. Gana for New Year's Eve. I don't know a win yard. I had the said, no more election. There's any idea. A yard of four.
1: It's all be a free. Elijah Bubas watch.
2: Midden is way a large, Michelpa and America. It's all be a free station back, Quaco station back, a news. Catch him. Ah, say no. No, only if that the moon have a and only news only day.
1: Your time with some comment for a
2: news
1: and your news
2: and your news. Yes, they said they are the channel for now. What you want to know? They know by night, beba. What I say, and I say, be out TV as in how do you say in suit to another? They say, just how could you see the answer? A big jam, maybe a boy. You are not so bar.
1: Okay,
2: a bubble's an unusual journey. It's a normal process. I don't know the issue.
1: But I say, if I'm a dazzle, Ima, Minu Emmanuel Pokumenza, Minu Abokodia.
3: Oh, trade down for
1: that. Incoming, ye. Oh? Communication officer. For. As anti HM
2: Central. For Moon Faman.
1: Oh. Ah!
2: As an panamaker, what do you want to
1: do? Hey. Oh. Oh. Oh. Oh.
2: As an panamaker,
3: what time is that? They've
2: been in town, but a reality.
1: Sase.
2: Oh, Moon Faman.
1: As anti HM Central.
2: See, this is a be our corner post. Apart from that, Moon Faman. Menamaker, what do you want to do? Market.
3: What's he for an infamy?
2: Uncle for now, we knew more than that.
3: Party for.
2: Then I make a job.
3: What's one but
1: so I had a
2: missing. So
1: I had a.
2: I'm gonna make a job. Oh, what day?
3: Because in a bonnet band, my
2: person. Asante region.
3: Bonnet,
2: bonnet, how with you?
1: Asante Achim Central, constituency, yeah, region, no.
2: Constituency in America.
1: Someone to man.
2: Ah,
1: a Juma, why you want a constituency?
2: A Juma, yes, woman, she a Juma. I did the Washa Juma. And as a week, we'll be an in contest. What did the mechanics? Could be an end contest. Because we tried Juma all year. They will be a Konongo tongue. What book must I be a Juman or Cock? Emma Konongo crowd program crowd work on Wuka Wuku. Or so I know a track and we also be pedio house or be pedio. No a few or no a bar. Any other. It's in one cow year.
1: Hey,
2: they won't do it. Oh, me say, what you over on Betua Band baby? I'll be trying to catch you. When you said you're in the cough on it here, I won't reward hard work.
1: As I teach him central for. We dear, offer question check Kenya no. Mum proving it wrong. Very simple. Now on trouble because yeah, a choir. The last time, Mikael last time be Obana accident BC or
3: yeah, around 10.
1: Let. Let. Yes.
2: I need hang on. Many ni jeje o baby baby but omo we wodo loyalty
1: any this time as anti achim central for
2: we yes na mo contest e
3: tu
2: one why
1: one dey aka
3: abante
1: back bi
2: o le patch I just want to know
1: dey ni here ma
3: body kofi
2: kofi dey
1: I don't know why dey
3: me pese me bu bi
2: e dey na sense hwe and I roba ya o ba nya na wala ni crop up so mo na ko contest I don't know no dey need dey do so we say wo bai wa lani nipa nan na we na ko na wan wan na obisa ho asem na wan na ekro na wan na yesi na wan na obuse busa ya papa ni yi wan na yo de ono no de na me busa nipa ko ba ko pe one person
3: o de ko fi se
2: bi o fi ah na make e wa lu su
3: sejon Sir John, my Juma, El Consuins in several capacities. Sincere, I'm a research director. Oh, a bass election, last election. You mammy, a whole electoral area. I mean, I'm coordinating all the campaign activities. Oh, pinch it all. You know, I mean, I'm called you by it. And I do do back me and I'm saying, I'm a collection center. Me for an idea. I'm an abo donko. My survey or communications team, no, so several years. They say, I'm more communication team members or more consequence when you know, beyond who I'm at to me, or communication room. My year, Juma ye, my son Pertino, over campaign, I hold a quiet room, crunky to a ma. I belong to a teamer. Yekon kro ajaria gunom yekọ biase praso boatin krom biposo anowo krom I mean eh honyina mekoye adjuma
1: why adjuma
3: say the kosika no
1: why adjuma
3: me dey I believe in say me crop for yeah santiachim central for
1: am reward hard
3: work am reward loyalty and hard work me gidi ye say the kosika dey ye propaganda bi no ye. They are going to vote for me. Now, Kwasi T. Me say,
1: he has to win.
3: Kwasi, me say, yen tu abani nye no. Opoku me insa, namna miye communication officer for the constituency. Nyame te ase.
1: Nyame baye wajuma suwe kasa di amao.
3: Nyame
1: baye
3: kasa.
1: Thank you. Ma enkwe ni muna. Ma yabacho Providence. Enenu watina. Na September no yiwi. Jino kohone on show. Providence mka jozo ba. 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Onyo she, or shall na a drasemo by can't you say a dru kakrebi no wa you drew now call baby. Or shall so if nyany nane nano mame bako or baha or bachiami on si ye me tis a wo kaname call Providence a war chronum. And no much kwanzo soon ye raquin. A donko factory or mobile donko factory no. Me kwa mo shame we ye Afe nursing in the human names I was a mammy, Yan Munsu Bibri. And so I add on tem. Was ye, Minana? TV, oh, my treat me to be TV host, I was the add on tem. Or shall see us one Munsu Bibra or Dantem. Tired the Yankees and Kitty Abu Bonono. Is there one in on an atom quantapai? Jim Pacho, and you need an ever cast a year drew. Yes, maybe I perceive a more drew, a tall drew mountain number. A boy, your foot two, your two four. Quay way, you quay way, you come a comma. Number in your from 0248422864 and after 0249 312172 0249 312172. Abakaji, yes. I remember when teacher for strike.
2: Yes.
1: Ye ni hunko mo. Enra. Abain. Weka sa abain siya atenche for penin for. Ano paye ni pretak for mo vice president or vice chairman or something. Edin komo. Amo akache se. Womo de until se omu ni mamu e demand from abain bit my own juma be show commitment to lalai. Dina I can credit us with
2: that's
1: over me.
2: That's Pamamintio. I mean sign that was the also so we didn't say Nikano.
1: Nikana teacher for Nikana
2: teacher for Naka. I just said Ukraine Ubia or Yeg may be an only promotion so I was an saka. And let us be as would you money.
1: Efatam.
2: Na adia, ema yeye na asunka ebe kabi. 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But, oko 30 minutes in, 30 minutes out. Na yintuya neka 1 year, 4 months. A ye problem abundance on farm. About when you are by our duty teacher for
1: by holding Oma view. So what the road map no more the road map let you okay.
2: Road map asem na yeka. Road map no be dis kan no asa.
1: Okay. Okay. But omo ketu ani there.
2: I said no omo nyina.
1: Omo wey because the request encounter say abide there.
2: Da bi anya
1: teacher bi kanti.
2: Da me kan no say. Omo condition of service no mu kan ho asem. Na omo promotion sana me boa.
1: Exactly.
2: Yes, and also ho asem na me so me kan. Se wo bi e ye due for promotion. Wo so be na ne saka. 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So,
1: as on we teach any.
2: And I make a
1: work on number, in terms of number, class size, and as you say.
2: Which part, why would you take us a bit from my mouth? Why buy an hour? Oh, wait, you know, but it is a was a wisher. Now could be a moment of a swap. A bad boy teacher for a moment, what to mono. Young woman, because maybe if you teach a full view, if you teach a full view, and make a judge of me, share the with you. It's share the donor with you, at least. And son of my cock, class one, my main chairman, dear sir. But Papa's education officer, and the cacao. And the body test concern, I never see in a hair. Now, dear Bacone say, a mumu bunny, who be two more say, ya. A mumu, I want you near a teacher for this is the problem. I will be because all authorities in our own, I are wrong. I am wrong. See, I take her. Net teacher for you, Sika, I never mean my teacher for you, intimate to a teacher for car. Ni etime de 2.93 on quarter pad. Can you imagine? Wrong priorities. And no near brabo, a big teacher for insema bedua. And can you consider teacher for one nurse for Nisa woman we are Juma de Amabiano? And you consider music as some crown and care problem. Persica, ye wa, ye to go.
1: Fumusa, but the Mumsa bay a war, that responsibility is all here. But teacher for a woman, Muhammad. A buyer qua bayamba. Yeah, yeah, teacher for how near a penny for house. How
2: a buy way near canasim. So when you know, woman, and ya buyer qua bayamba, and not the anointing you two are my bacono. They said they would see us here, or my maybe why a friend on Magana, and I could see Chacoano. Cause it's our wife on Magana, and one in it to all. And I, Puguaba, or by what was it on show? Because it won't be mouse cow mount tomorrow, my way. Nagaya, chepa, and a mienum, where I call Waripoku. After the Waripoku, now Poku Bayama said, dear mammy, I was because it's a crown and it's a no show. Sagiment to a headman. It's a baby, I had to see Anno dear, a mammono. I have causes a seno, Omo was some yaka, and no more priorities now, Omo Achiano, and only Yachaka say, and quay ye make patch over the canoe crepa. 2.9 trillion. 2.9 trillion. Almost about $25 million. Teacher for needs Ben Intimine. Catch me. Problem Ben Intimine so will teach a phone and quan. But yet, me actually, me and my true check. Eddie Amanco was a money in quarter part, among saying, and Frank Cotiche. Among saying, send your toy, you will be a nim. When a quarter by will be a nim, do was any toy, a teacher my wine, better be an home. And one is 293 million Ghana cities, a de a quarter part. Yet, Kunga. Yetimi atwenya bi anima kase aboka na ye gold board na ye Ghana bank ye gold board ye bank of Ghana dey atutu apapa so sa 1.7 billion equivalent to almost about 13 tons of gold ya ya asai your priorities wey your priorities no say don e wahin fa enti ye say ne money year sika bi ye benya bia no ye betimi dey ye bibia ma na ye na ka we complain wey teacher for ya almost we do omo promotion ye do ni adeade. I didn't know what's on the quarter and what can was him. But they say, a friend saying, education from Penny Fabi, or Cassie, Oma quality data. Now, all your letters, no, and they are comet teacher for no, let teacher for no, they are the number. How can you do that? Your letters, maybe they are comet teacher for no, and send a teacher's not sign their bar, and send your prepare woman, and you will come out, a friend saying, I can't deny it, I process. I don't know, Muntimin, yes, I do. Na this woman be cost strike. Say in Kodano Bra Bonano Musa no. And could I left none, I say? Because obviously, the Kodayan fear,
3: To a very large extent, me bo 87.9. Me ame wofa kosiche abaso. Me say politics. Wanfa politics be bri. E wumse bi odi bi rura mu dia, but wanfa politics be bri rura. The discussions. Na atisha fwa se me amanfo be omu nimini me. Me kai se mrebia. He appointed Dr. Nkansa, Eric Nkansa, say, I'm a director general. I want to say, for strike.
1: Okay.
3: So, you know,
1: I'm going to come up here in the studio.
3: I'm going to say, I'm going to say, I'm going to say, I'm going to say, I'm going to Facebook. I'm going to check it on Facebook. 87.9. I'm going to say, I'm going to say, I'm going to say, I'm going to say, I'm going to say, I'm going to say, strike na teacher for AA. Na wonum se o Eric Nkansa nye teacher ni na wo ye obi a wo ye outside of the mainstream GS ene yakofa nso me ye director general into wo ye alien wo ye hoho na misu bi busa a teacher fo a ye menuanum se director general fo o ma ba they have passed risen through the ranks a o mo be ye director general no e de na o mo bo o mo ye man enu nti me ka se me me nko strike no man ko Senor, which there's a me about teacher for us, ma'am, in fine yaman yourself. But unfortunately, me of Akosiche, Ekikani, maybe I'm a main claim from we are met tears your teacher for unsim no proper. What can we be about part? Senor, part, it is never a misplaced priority. A bra, na jino pukwajman, professor, no ye education minister, no. Anna, was it? Or yeah, research kakra. Also because sentimentum. And eh, sentimentum by be a sabi young cronky to Msebi Ako offenso nofa, taqua yumni and quadriano ni and conum nom babuminum ni a de. Oko wabon say, a drum maybe a mofra and mayuano. A bet my base be a the whole term na bosome na oma unko suku. Say no, research on me h say. Sam Mayuano, Ubuwa, Sabi, Ubaka MPP time, Omudi Bibi Afreno, luxury tax eto, pad, so ntena pad, boa de pa. 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And it's a 15 cities crying your titans in Nippa saying, or be our Maya, Oma Maya, and Naya, Mubu, or Monsa. Nippa do a saying, the Benya titans in this time stray. Aquaco top part, sir, Omo de Hair or Moma. Elunti, Mikai Sabrana, Michado, or Conwood, Massey. And my one be Homo, Sabi, Omo, ya bra. No, Sabi, Obu, and Yessica, the better topper, and Dubons and Om to Dormitory, Omo, my class. And because of Sanyaman, you know, any researchers, Sanyaman, they call so absenteeism. 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Sejon, 87.9. Oh, hey, at the job for collective agreement, yeah, or more can was him. And a promotion, any other. But the Biana Meka, Sejon, collective agreement, Meka is a brand, a ra, a good word was no. At the job one in the chain, fear bears, a young Sango Chinin in Iano. Oye, she say, oye, ye kura no, John Mama Baye no be implemented. This tells you, say, say, John, ye MPP ne nye di, a bain bi a bebe bi a no. Eh, come here, say, a teacher fuwa, omni a teacher fuwa nini ye. Na say, John, nini na nke mfuwa no. Eh, a teacher fuwa nke bo mu kwe ya leaders na oho no. 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Say John, mo am concern am kofa ba ye. Mo kofa concern ba ye na say concern I say give you back free time. Say John, you at teacher phone I mean mpanyifo dey di kwere ni mu no. Say John, eh some most of the cases no. Eh wo mu ye fun they are not concerned about the plight of the you know poor teacher no. 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
3: Se jon, Some more figure in
1: Bawaka.
3: Say, John, where?
1: Say, when you who?
3: I can try at the my teacher for. Eh? Oh, where? Promotion. Say, this is a new beco promotion. Bia, 700 cities. Near the Kanaka.
1: Say, John, I'm bros 200.
3: Say, Sika, where is Sika Bay? Ah, I bay. That is why I made GS for no. I am disappointed in them. And to Sabi, yeah, your promotion, your dear data, your information, Bia, Equa, Sabi. Say no, I'm digital world. Teacher, ni biya wone portala wadi ni magum. Nensi ya enche kura ma bejiji. Teacher, ni biya wachradi e ewo krobiya susuku biya muwe obiya data. Upon the staff idea, ni information yina beba. So does it make sense? Nensi miti ya kura mse se GS for se wamu formu pay slip use then demra. Ansa na ya effectis anime. Say no, airtime. Itimi de GS. When we a disgrace, Ghana Education Service is a disgrace to the profession.
1: Hey.
3: They are not acting. Yes, they are not acting. Say no. Say Ghana Health Service for us, Tatia, no mu yet. May I owe you omo? Look at their leadership. They mean business. And I don't see why, GES, teacher Nyako, you know, promotion. Won't to me find the details, the data. Nyamu na mutu wa letter, bro, amusa oma pasi. And to me, that very information, I'm going to letter. Says, John Chiradia will be your friends, Kumasi Anglican Senior High School. What so and so, the staff idea. See, I'm going to letter back a metro office or Kodiano. And to me, this data, I'm going to provide you, you know, control and counter general. No, my effective payment. Say, John, where? A DRG is for Nayano. Sabi, I buy by Wayabi Pow. Now, so I'm going to communicate as a customer by your bread. Your bread. Say John, they are making our work very difficult. Say John, where ye buy ye? A school for more secondary, sorry, university, first years. Ye buy a buy two money na so a fees more mu free. Wobi ye koko kuenia. Ye tiani ba school fees from level 100 to level 400. Wobi a sabi. What did them? Eh on hunama kuabia. Ye tia sa friends. Wobi oye physically challenged. Be ye tiani school fees 4 years. Say John. She near my ear in the Sabi Sabio. Who has the car? You're there at school for ya or more level 100. Say, see, I was a KN West in a Legonomia. That was a 414 level 104 Sabi cool. I buy the two million school fees.
1: Call any view, how more dear, a beer in your view.
0: Well,
1: ebi no there. Okay, but I mean, from the church, from yenya from the schools, no mo say boho an data no information provided in a late.
0: Yes, I mean, at least, it don't make us say 80% yet you
1: fees. Oh, yes, I mean, that one there.
0: Necessity canon, say no. What to make a credit to me so what teacher for a doing a teacher for problem? Teacher Nina Katu essay. Ni promotion arrears essay. And to Sabi, yet to me, Jessica Tri, dear, say, as a school for Mako, first year or university, I would do Nina, your two home school fees, and more and more. Say no, San Yama, we are ye, Sabi, Express Road, we are ye, and ne. Inflation ni ade enye mabu ya kwa fomu nina ano. 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Aje kum kufo, dia uu. You rock for one this app in vision by. Kufua anybody you know, one for a yajuma, Mills by a yajuma, Mahama by a yajuma, a kufua to buy a yajuma, and Mahama Saba. Say no. Share, who as I tell
1: collective agreement 2024. Along the 2019 new, 2024 new. The as to the percentage, no, now.
0: No, 20%.
1: No, because I buy 20%.
0: Yes.
1: But, sir, allowance, no, dear. It has been there said they work kind of since. Senka yeah be show omo mokono.
0: Chese eh lip service. Say no, he. 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
2: obi. 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Ofu yisi ya na. O to wa duka kano weta. Sa don, sa yasi de.
1: Yes, yes.
4: Wasi ya no du.
1: Oba
2: obi na fresh
1: me man come as am
2: e ma o to e do do ba we dey tomatoes me
1: say there's a pomo there e ma duane ya dey no na me come fatala o na we dey say job but dey ya here there oba we ya now dey mo we no elections dey
2: we dey say ya priority there e depend on nipa ne so
1: yeah okay
2: obi a one priority
1: that's fine
2: it is a make say pad no your priority mami a
1: you
2: can choose say no na be your priority Is it to be? Would be a war or the Nisika Pema or Shema? Would be a war than any other on Shema? No, the priority must. It is a whooping say, and this is a party. The priority is a right. I will catch and say, the GS to do this, the GS to do this. I was what they say, GS no, or no, no, what anyway. And what anything in our FE, the finance ministry. And our banners of president, no, to one, finance minister, no, or cabinet, no. It is a idea and a priority.
1: I see.
2: What does he say? You will tell me, what can I say? Munkoto pardon. 2.9 trillion. The same time, we meet in a catchu. Say teacher, for na catchu ani adi adi no. I intimate blame the years.
1: Okay.
2: You don't blame the baker when the butcher bakes the bread. You don't
1: the famous, do that. The famous quote.
2: Yes. Debi Ameka. Hi. What does he say? Intimate ni pana wano waje. You know wano wose. Oche chena this one. Intimate paswa. Jo Mahama. So when you intimate na.
1: Of time
2: and time and time and time and time and time and time and time and time and time and time and time and time and time and time and time and time and time and time and time and time and time and time and time and time and time and time and time and time and time and time and time and time and time and time and time and time and time and time and time and time and time and time and time and time and time and time and time and time and time and time and time and time and time and time and time and time and time and time and time and Na munja se wuto o twen fitre body egu house me sida.
1: En si hwe. 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
2: o ti hwe. 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Nti ma ya nwune ya huna. Munye bibi ya be.
1: O fa en ko ye ni ma.
2: Ti ma mu fo.
1: En ko ye.
2: Nti me ti di se de una wo kanu ye.
1: Yeah.
2: But e party ye no. Me ti di se de me kanu nyina ne se ye be sre. So obi a o be bia na urade mfa ne me dru boko mfa ma ye. Na afi obi a nso so nkoso anya ne campaign se de se na ye de. E fata e du won so ade a And this if one page of Masson and nobody in our expect is a problem, Beba. BBC now,
1: as I think, my dear.
2: That Omupe, Omunya, Omunya,
1: Omupai Bonon,
2: Omupai Boninano,
1: as well, Momon, I've no more constituency. I've no more constituency,
2: and I make a multi poster. And yet, two almost will be called our poster, Mobianca. But a pastor be say elections, yeah, I don't know. Obey the poster called Taribia. Then you say a But this electoral laws no crime how kwai what the make na say so at least we bet me here there we bet me at better me say kwai say we dey post about me fear ni mo na me pa e jini say we say me ka na fe yehun say
1: you and the old power bet me why
2: but I

0: Robert make sure say e do nyame bia opese o ye bibi mo bia o confirm ye nim candidates ye nim delegates ni nyina what as here ti u be confirm wa kwa kwa ye adwuma no
1: no
0: make sure say o candidate a open no wa ba enti me did say
1: that's o could
0: ye adwuma no oh yes yes
1: and could you ask
0: them now and then problem
1: and then problem they say
0: oh yeah problem they say you are say something important we are nyame bia wa say eye problem kwa mo and am see the Ghana for na de be man what they make any issue mame the point na me say Party Mano, yes. Party Mano. We say they said there. They said they only are now saying Kotia.
1: We are there, ba.
0: We are going to have more to say about this Mukumano. We are moving. But you know, mess up Party Mano so Biama, Ibianya Kamamaya. That is who dry. You know, I am contempt. Said they are just time. No, I am contempt. Now for any discussions, Kakran San Abatu on the Baswa.
1: Are there discussions with you?
0: Oh, that be say
1: discussions with you.
0: I asked a conference. And the party
1: I'm with the Mohun come up.
0: I'm not sure. Kwaoni se bi a month for better say we lobby. Lobby say against the law.
1: No. No.
0: Against the law. But you wanna obet me adin komoni adin.
1: So sikatua dey.
0: O da bi so be lobby a month for ni a month for be kasa. O ya twa mo hwe na bi a month ni ni mo fa ma ni ni. E be cause
1: o but on the day crowd dey untimi. Say election dey on the day no. Untimi nya campaign.
0: O untimi nya na campaign. Dey be na friend campaign. Campaign no dey.
1: Say that dey no fit na.
0: And next stage, and next stage is what you want. What is
1: it? Say campaign say one on one.
0: Exactly.
1: Then I make us on the day you cannot do that.
0: But who told you that?
1: Pemrano, I did two about it. That's what's
0: one year friend of Pemrano. Let us see how two about me make contest. Let me know what you get. I don't know. Say, don't walk away from you. I don't know. You're a baby. Son of a son. It's no major. Oh, yes. I want to walk away from
1: you. Okay. But that's all fine. My mom is young and Kakasa.
0: Why?
1: Now wish him well.
0: No, the best party well. In Africa.
1: That's it. So wish you well.
2: Yeah, we wish the MPP well. They have conducted themselves very well. Where nanka me candidate and nko chairmanship wo mu na say wonnim ho bi wo ya wan timi an contest.
1: Why?
2: Chairman won't me. One nanka me candidate for the chairmanship race, but unfortunately
1: so no mo say na no me say chairman ne microphone nyina kwa kwa ta John Bodwich and say hono is
3: 87.5
1: chairman is on there ni team no e declare mo support.
2: Well, you see there's this eastern block, central block, na nka omo pe say komo ko eastern region ba omo we say eastern region so komo pe kwau achim or akuapem area. And I do free team region, but on also alcohol as a crobo area. And today, as a woman who knows that he belongs to them. So, as a result of that, Intel, I may pick a man for a can say, as a woman, you know, so sweet. Now I'm going to support John Bodu. But I believe, sir, Senka MPP, party, no, Omba say. That say you see in Kabumu womb fashion way fashion why I don't know saying can be free wa and obi to say wache jaku it will be a chairman of the party come jidi yes and kabu party because where look at his I mean his status within the party within Ghana oyobia o kan okre oyobi an mu edu oyobi a wontumi fane nkwese dan mu nkan kire nse boachi ye sei en waye. He is a man of his own just as Afoko is. I think these are the two people Afoko boachi ajako. These are the two people I'm say omu mu edu a omani mu anyamo a omu kasa they can I mean, on the command the respect, they can control the party. You see, where I end this year. The end this year, I end this in United States. You will

0: leadership.
1: General Mosquito to me, General Kasa. He can stand his ground. Nobody can control him. We don't have such a character within the fabric of the MPP. And that is their problem. So I'm going to fight John Bouadouba to see here. Say, John, the ABC is here. Baumia Semne, Juan Semnoa, and Umbabe. So I believe, sir, the Eastern region has served the MPP and served them better. And it is about time, as I say, MPP for one more to Abano, more reward, Bwache Ajako, and for that matter, the Eastern region. Now, Omedi to me, said a bear, Bebo Afoko, baby, dear, M favor Afoko, and he said, Baumia Fisrim Mantemho. And our friends, a focus work through. I know that's idea. Delegates, they don't want to give the flag bearer. Okay. And then the
0: I'm catch
1: the, we say, you know, oh, that's why they are, some of them are whispering into my ears. And that is the oh,
2: now because you say,
0: okay.
2: Okay.
0: Mimi nde bia so nya bere na wo hwe kwada no I don't more sharpen program na ya asase no say second edition sharpen akoma sharpen quiz ai kwada no abi pa yes a quiz competition a year kwada na bi pa last week say champs schools no competition na very very tight indeed schools no 24 schools ya asase nya me adma weekend nano de no schools 4 no e 2 na qualify to the next stage. I mean, I don't want this weekend. This is two ever qualified to another stage. Now, for you, I crack. Best brain for other Roma. And when the best brain books come up. I want to say, my best brain books will need to come
1: up. Oh, send one and cry. Because Naka for one, say, be book basa.
0: Yeah,
1: we
0: are on the plan. But we know
1: best brain. And young ones almost support to
0: program purpose. Yeah. And best brain for one, Golden Eagle Cinemas, and so a war, Kumasi City, almost to cry movie. Striker man, then Tadden here come up. Into Bomade Unia James, come up, Emma, or the Anida Ho, come up, Ukwa Duma, or Money Prudential Bank in the Shenimo, Biba JK Dano, last floor. Our number is 0208-399-533. GGP Images, Susuno, Ubeso, your printing, and Abeso brandy item, be alcohol, be the amount. 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And my catcher said, Obisu, or ye charcoal toothpaste, and ye, ye son of a. 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Madam Rebecca say ye boa. Madam Roy. Ochre Asante Chi. Ewo Sacred Heart RCJ Maxima. And now your birthday. Happy birthday to you. Madam Roy, happy birthday to you. And I think so. Reverend Father David. Reverend Father David Usu Asante. Oye director. Our Lady of Victory. Ewo Grotto. And now your parish priest, a woman full from Ohenba Dankwa Jupiter, Ugusu, and the entire young full youth council. No, so wish you happy birthday. I'm seeing your mission on your casing. That's when our Lordina Boatima, we are fashion designer, ever just so from family friends. I'm wish you glorious birthday. Happy birthday to you. Happy birthday to you, Uncle Richard Amponsa. I'm from Konsia, Unit Committee Chairman. or Tanaso North Electra area. Yamisrao, now on your case, oh brother, your friend Pedro, Pedro Wa Medina Cruz, also wish you a happy birthday. Ozi Yamisrao, Pam. Madame Araba Nafisa, yes, landlady of Ebenezer House, Anglan Fanti New Town. Madame Vero, Madame Messi, almost a model, pa, Yamisrao, Uncle Suama, Uncle Tintin. That's what I miss. Mercy, Esi Gani, a teacher, Ewo Anglan Fanti New Town, a honatier, we a teacher Niba, to Madame Nono. Madame Verone, Ebusiani, and some wish you happy birthday to you. And I think so, we say, Eko Diama, Mr. Bernard Saji, Owo Coventry, CCA, Ewo United Kingdom. Yes, and hey, baby, happy birthday to you. We free one wife, Judith Okine, Mrs. Dadzi, aka Ohima, on also Coventry, on him Quadarina. Almost a mudo pa, Yamisha, on your case, a mudo papa, papa, papa, papa. Honorable Clinton Daku, a assembly member, a Wininahin, a Bodwin electoral area, Barry Madru, a Neka Cape. Almost a wish you happy birthday to you. And Mrs. Bennis, and Dede, CEO of XD Catering Services, UK. But yo, we free, brother, Ellie, and Mauko. Almost, almost wish you happy, happy birthday to you. Sounds sooner, and also we say, Neba Bema, a special birthday. Kwabena, Nketia, a champion. And I would a happy birthday to you, boy. We say if you papa, I could see a friend, a team manager, Edema Brikum Chelsea, also wish you happy, happy birthday. And I'm Mrs. Lydia Yeboah, also, so we are fashion designer. Today is your birthday, happy birthday to you. From your husband, Mr. Simon Yeboah, and in Kwadani, you know, Kwame, and Afi Mafia, almost say, almost wish you happy birthday to you. Last one, I called the Amanana Kwekwe J. Happy birthday to you, Nana. Bookroom. Nana, today is your birthday. Happy birthday to you. Happy, happy birthday to you. Nana, Kwekwe J. And Ewa Wada. Happy birthday to you. And then, I'll pay my former head. My former headmaster, Mr. Crunchy. OTM, I'll pay. Also, OTM live. Chief, me chao pa. Is all your head wall. 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Yeah. Chao pa. Kwampoku siya dene ni birthday. Incoming national youth.
3: Yes,
0: oh yes, that's

0: Well, you're very, no. Kwame Nkrumah, hey, a very, very intelligent person.
1: Intelligent,
0: very intelligent.
1: That's it. I don't know if it's a live or something. Okay, anyway, sorry, ma. 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Tony Best is coming.

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0: so be mount to ma. 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
1: Akuma epe, eighty 7.9 too much.
0: Mammy, I'm going to see you. I'm going to see you. I'm going to see you. I'm going to see you. I'm going to see you. I'm going to see you. I'm going to see you. I'm going to see you. I'm going to see you. I'm going to see you. I'm going to see you. I'm going to see you. I'm going to see you. I'm going to see you. I'm going to see you. I'm going to see you. I'm going to see you. I'm going to see you. I'm going to see you. I'm going to see you. I'm going to see you. I'm going to see you. I'm going to see you. I'm going to see you. I'm going to see you. I'm going to see you. I'm going to see you. I'm going to see you. I'm going to see you. I'm going to see you. I'm going to see you. I'm going to see you. I'm going to see you. I'm going to see you. I'm going to see you. I'm going to see you. I'm going to see you. I'm going to see you. I'm going to see you. I'm going to see you. I'm going to see you. I'm going to see you. I'm going to see you. I'm going to see you. I'm going to see you. I'm going to see you. I'm going to see

0: Yes, and I pay any other look at
1: you.
0: Yes, I pray for a video network.

I'm a

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0: praying here that we have answered. I have command 87.9. And the live worship come here right inside. And I'm not paying.
1: Minister Abigail Amwako. Minister Abigail Amwako. Pentecost. Asopa Makio. Social media handles me Abigail Amwako. Now, TikTok Abigail Amwako. Answer now, Facebook by Abigail Amwako. Okay. Okay. Okay. YouTube by Abigail Amwako. Abigail Amwako. Number 024. 334-330-327.
0: I'm going to be a little bit.
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1: Ghanaian High Life legend, Charles Kojo Fosu, Daddy Lumba. I ain't name say when you're the baby called Dada na Enne and Kotiasia and then Kadadi Lumba, and you're 62 years. It's on the 29th of September 1964. Then, Daddy Lumba, and the birthday. The fans of Daddy Lumba, and a big day.

0: Obua Ghana music. Yebe koso akai no. Ene eye Daddy Lumba woda. 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
1: hook.
0: And a BPK customized shop, you know. Now, you might be in a Yabosome, me and Sunny, they are two IDDAT and Yagro. Oh, akwa nya so betie bi wa koma FM so be show onua TV e be stream you on YouTube and on Facebook. 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
0: Jolly phones is a main can show say nay. 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
1: 87.
0: Yeah, boy, Raho. Now, what we need Emma problems. We need a prunzu. We need a yana. And what do you need? Glaucoma, we need a so. A TSU, we need a so. Because we need a assessing that demo. And you know, ABA Herbal Clinic. Sanson oba won sabu won sem no NCC so na enkoye na edu okra na na jazamanie ani osu na na onemu ninyina na be free ho ma hoto aba be man so afo mpa enche no asi
1: 87
0: 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Obefre 0541-565-199. 0541-565-199. I do a peg yet to say, Obejuma, better not say the Enya Juma. What did I say?
1: 87.9 Kumasi.
0: Peggy Bibi Aboko there.
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2: 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And I said they amukan TV treno. 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Yeah. Aye Monday to Monday. 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
0: Okay, yeah, that's it. Now, anything, your mommy be at the Abedan. Ninja Nani said, your mommy a friend of Madame Lady Ousue Champon. Na the other two in him, said, Nisika, Nikunusika, $23,000. Aira, na the woman is a Nikunu a friend of Mr. Upon Tevia, and I said, Tevia upon. Efo Pragia from a Buakwa Gogo. I bench at the junction. I know they call a Buakwa VIP station. I know Kofa VIP, the Akwakra, last Monday, 21st September. Ewo, and you rebrim, I think, okay, I'll say 9:30 p.m. 9:30 p.m. Now, Mr. Tevia, see a Buakwa no, I'll call from the VIP, Akwakra no. Ni referee, the black leather bag. $23,000 no. Ewom. Na sisi amike di esika no e free 21st no last week Monday be si ene.
2: Holiday no.
0: Enya de so mo ehu sika no.
2: Sika na yera.
0: Enti
2: Oja no pragia nim.
0: Yes, enti o share pragia driver no. $23,000.
2: Almost 3 billion.
0: Ko 3 billion. And I said, "Whoa, Sikano Ubehunu be piano with dear any braba, any braba,
2: and
0: yes, Gagetua,
2: yad said,
0: dear, and yes, Gagetua,
2: and yes, Gagetua, Tony.
0: The other end is of a friend and base, oh, who's Sikanoa? Hana, yam yet to me a sharp 0246 97 7723 0246 97 7723 And a 0243 57 0283 0243 57 0283 Any braba?
2: Any braha?
0: Yes, yes, yes, yes, yes, yes,
2: yes, yes, yes, yes, yes, yes, yes, yes, yes, yes, yes, yes, yes, yes, yes, yes, almost 3 billion. The anonymous hundred is the own Senamisi Timpin to Kofiano. And Yasam Ketona 3 billion. Where the best say, Sir Obia Otia Bia, so we were near Chabag Bisu or Baby. Now one who said this amount of money a womb. And now Pono Praga driver will fire Mammy Kunu, Edinne Bar VIP station where Buakwan Sawti and car. Yes, sir, would the bar come if in Fia Crana? Your best friend, Mameno. Now a better was a snook crant, yes, sir. Yamwana yenyesikano enfama ye papa.
0: Yo ti eto aso na daddy lumba ene senka daddy lumba tiasia o atiasa fasa asiswa. Ken wenya 62 years. Na yenyina ni marawo sema eto Ghana ni wiase nyina on the 26th of July 2025. Na daddy lumba e kan chine guye at the age of 60. Yes eti ene senka lumba tiasia na je senka lumba mfie no no okoko na nim 62 years. Tiene ye Lumba birthday. Aha, the DL. The fans, you know. And can Lumba tiasi and the Nibzenka definitely party because. Na on tia simple, I know say ne followers and then the fans and then adofu no. Oma put up something and there'll be a big time birthday party for that Lumba. See that Lumba and your 62 ne on tiasi.
2: Tony, this is a one who can happy birthday, and I say, Nyanko Ponfani Crancy, Yen Kai Ebusia Yao. But that Lumba, the own say, Tetch a man pro, and you mudia wabobi, papa. Ain't he want ya see, the name you mana, naya a tiasi, because where the birthday no edia mano, naya share Ebusia was sure modish and crying. Say, Nyamina Nemma, or no asun a jeer, and ma would jan a chin in Yanko Pon and Shanko day. Now, Munini and Bayam Penimpa. 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Ain't see ye.
0: All right. So, Yan Tosso and Yan share a story what Bakumi and be a time no cock a cranty. You be ye bear Bakumi and be a free on a coyanim. Now, Shatawali at the opening letter. I'm President John Dramani Mahama. Ghana for you, Nebe Kaya. President on the 25th of September. Or call town hall meeting, Ekoshia Ghana for New York. Na president e complaining about misinformation and insults across your TikTok any other platforms e wo media no so. Na president HM say edin say nebe regulate new media without killing free speech. Inti okan HM GGA and a media foundation for West Africa says it's your more and LED national dialogue. Na sa and some no dear cause of media no sono omo and former gentry emra. Na and no mona shutter I propose a 7-point balance framework. Ediama President John Dramani Mahama. Na nansamo kano dedikan eye make a clear law for serious proven online misconduct with due process and independent judges, not police arresting people anyhow. And a second one, I say protect free speech. The law must expressly protect criticism, journalism, satire, political expression. No citizen should be punished for criticizing a president, public official, or public figure. Three, define the line. Freedom of speech in the 1992 constitution must stay, but it should be a license to threaten. It should not be a license to threaten, harass, or knowingly spread damaging falsehood. Four, no, or say, hey, shut up, bravo. Four, say, platform verification. Talk to TikTok, Facebook, etc. Operating in Ghana to strengthen account verification using Ghana card plus SIM registration already done. And five, no, or say, lawful identification. Platforms should cooperate with court ordered request to identify accounts improving harassment or defamation, not give police open access. Six, near protect anonymity. Don't force everyone to surrender anonymity to talk. And a seven, which is the last one, involve everyone, parliament, judiciary, security agencies, media, civil society, should all develop framework together. It is way the shutter ne proposed 7-point balance framework or Odema president.
2: Tony Mayenda Shatasi. 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But Tony won't see if you baby and send ye drew baby. 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
0: Yo, to Ochrame Kwame is also saying something here. Enra Mekansa Ochrame Kwame said the Obama our qualifies to be a president. Any oba our qualifies to be a president. Si osi si ya. Obi chizi oba ano. Na Kwame sa to aswa. E was a interview no okoye na ochre se. 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A jammy quammen, no, sir. Reincarnation or one pa. Or say so, quasa ba. Next time, no, yammy mono ba.
3: In my next life, I would love to experience childbirth.
4: So, you like to come as a woman?
3: I would love to, because I think I'm jealous of women. And I think that one of the key things that you guys have that we don't is the fact that you are able to hold a soul in yourself. And once in your life, you could be two souls in one. And then you have the strength. I'll tell you, if men were the ones giving birth, we just give birth once and stop. Because I don't think we can deal with the pain. So yes, I would love to experience how it is to be a woman. But in a more enlightened society, so I don't face what women are facing in the world right now. No, look, I just want people to stop that when a woman gives birth and they say, "Unya oba na bema." Okase obema say unya nipa. But
4: which is very bad.
3: Exactly. It, you know, as so I would want to come.
0: So that is rap, Dr. Chemi Kwame.
2: Hey, Tony. Yes, what you poop will be do?
0: Push, push, push. I'll
2: be coming here. You could be in quiet.
0: I was saying, push.
2: Said your woman is watching, and that forms out. Tony, so what could labor room park with tea and semi across to a horn on my own? Ube hu se maka nsema nsani yeti miya uwa afaye hu afaye ba.
0: Yeah.
2: Oh, so obi kasa wa pesuwa wichita obi yeye. 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
0: all right
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3: In my next life, I would love to experience childbirth.
4: So you like to come as a woman?
3: I would love to, because I think I'm jealous of women. And I think that one of the key things that you guys have that we don't is the fact that you are able to hold a soul in yourself. And once in your life, you could be two souls in one. And then you have the strength. I'll tell
5: because
3: you,
5: I mean,
3: if men were the ones
5: too
3: giving
5: much.
3: Birth.
5: Too much. Me gay. Oh, no. No, to be very honest, to me, because oh, wait, I'm so gay, or gay. But it's because of the way I'm into it. Already.
3: Background.
5: Yeah. Me and Kasana, me and Pemma, be
0: yo, so take, I don't know.
2: Now, what you mean to be called a genial Jahong? If you are intimidated, bet me, I be dear. So, what just want to see, you know, when we're genial Jaw. Apache, what the becko. Tony, on say, Obi or Honomoa, the way you sit in, you know, AB 18 when you're in this room. And aside that, you know, and I'm a fire inspiration for Lumba, may your body. But what say, if you be here, if you ma, if you be says you swear, if you ma, and a loo, something I really say, you know, hey, Jezebel, I say, for no, very stubborn, oh dear, gra, I'm sure, and I can take talk, odwin hu sese me kase me de ye me di me di tik tik na chi tik tak na chi a I na me music career antoni na anko na nim bebrebe because dodo na e ma reni o ma brabo so I mean na odwane 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
0: Okay. Great. So, Befi Bantam, I say, Shatawale's letter is very detailed and it's worth commendations. We need to sanitize our media space regards to Honorable Asensu Buache. And we also free Awa Mohammed. Assalamu alaikum, Tony Best. I'm enjoying the show live from Bisiansi Jamase. And Asinu Charismatic. Say, good morning, Tony. I'm Godson Senu from Eshan Kumasi. My greetings to my lovely partner, Comfort Ejiwa of Usted, Tanoso. All right, thank you so much. In record, na intimini nkomo, live on 87.9 Koma FM, Pacho, Tie, Nkoma, Ede Brown, no, Netshe Wajay, na Bibi Ntumi Kuyi. WhatsApp line here, 0598-87-0448. Yes, Yen Kote. Na any and come on. Oh, man, let's say.
2: Me who you now say?
0: Yamin ye boafo, bibia, eh, boko. And I no pay your time, no cora cranty.
2: Ah, my lord,
0: I'm no bonnet tofa.
2: Eh, tow cry, eh, tow.
0: Yeah.
2: Mirren ye.
0: Mhm.
2: Eh, a double, you say. San, I'm the
0: amateur. I don't run only day.
2: Your friend, Mr. Kodjosa Kodi.
0: Okay.
2: Ah, but in the animal fin a double, you say.
0: All right.
2: My lord, or your taxi driver.
0: Oh, okay.
2: Oye taxi driver na
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0: Di ose mo wa hi e jiso.
2: E jiso.
0: And
2: where
0: your first time I'll be for free. I'll be turn your more be for one.
2: My lord, but your debby.
0: Or tabby foul.
2: Ah, what tabby for me?
0: I'll be for Juska no Newska.
2: Oh, my lord, I am now on Yimiska. On Yimiska.
0: Or be for our Newska.
2: On Yimiska.
0: And at this time,
2: I am not, and yes, I mean, my friend is one for me. Baby, on in the moon, maybe I will cook you no friend. I mean, that's so crummy.
0: Okay, my lord, no. It's your friend, no way.
2: My lord, but your friend knows one in the muang naga junction.
0: Oh, when is an obey? And now, Obefa
2: will be to mean Chen Fao Kitia. But why?
0: But say, there be also no Fawana.
2: There be near the piano for me.
0: Say, why my Fawa said, oh, cow, over fire.
2: My lord, but I'm a chaka.
0: Didn't you know, said this time, won't you?
2: My lord, me run on.
0: Oh, okay.
2: Many one more from me and sa. And more from me and sa. Say, you're sorry, no pana die, Munyano, my lord. Me yi sika de support.
0: Great. So me tie o kasa na se obef otabe fa no news ka. Na obusa an se de ntina this time o so obe news ka.
2: My lord me bisa no. E no se ya toto e fa nwo mu. 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E na traffic wo ma se delay the time. Because do ajusu e be sa kwa be na se na msimi wra. 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
6: Okay.
2: Usu wo jimiska. 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
6: All right.
2: Na me sumi for 100 Ghana cedis.
6: Great. So
2: I'm sa hane hene.
6: What can the obeke be at here? Join your Facebook at Community 7.9 FM. For our comments in the bra 0598 and WhatsApp voice note 0598 870448 0598 870448. Taxi driver, and it's
7: Malone, I'm not him.
6: Wife, ni
7: Malone, and yet, Patrick, I'm your mirror. No,
6: no, Tabe Fano, I brought a bit DJ Oak Room.
7: My lord, only say, yes, no, I dear, or the best show by my lord, a canoe.
6: Yo, so maybe it's a direct question. What Fano?
7: Me ta fa no enye de bia sa da my lord me I am am for my for my mom but ada emu da ho no a me nya hwe my lord me ko fa na ko fi
6: okay
7: my fast as abed because wasn't peace
6: na ofa na ya o jiniska
7: oh my lord na me nyiniska
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7: 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My lord, now say the bakon shot to sales nim a kosro. Mean to me, Cassa, oh, yeah, me, yere, and with me, the idea of a doom, aqua just so tall. Not at all, so, funny, sir, could there be? And you be a semania sales, according to me, car owner. My lord, Pomme, be a man, be tefia, or because me a beman be quite a four. And it's the best of me, and say, oh, say, tourists is a medal from a doom to a just one. To your 100, mammy. My lord, where me come, me come, hey. No, my old mama court say, as me book home, my lord, in beer, me bomb me home money with fear and much of money. I'll pay beer.
2: Men five been supported.
7: Plus, the bottom
2: of the Mancasa,
7: and one of me as my lord, school fees womb, my lord, umbedidi, light bill, water bill, Nina and Damaso, and my lord, may be a soap at the amount. So, soap now, dear Bimano, one gas as or bar, Ubuntu to be, and could be here be, for in that toy. No, my lord,
6: you will not be a shop.
7: Why not? Okay,
6: as our body jetty.
7: My lord, me and Sadina.
6: Then you see KJ officer, Sadina,
7: you know the boy. My lord, me yet will be, and you want to call media. Once I am then, you send me book one counter, and you want the car owner. Now, my lord, the tourist is 200 cities are. 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

0: 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About 4 PM at your Golden Eagles enemies. Omo Kumasi City Monomoa. Strike a man, a year clothing, Omo Ewan, Omo and a Prudential Bank. And a shiny mu obi ba jeki na bro send my last floor and I be who on 0208-399-533. Sanso and a go fresh strawberry and vanilla yogurt. One more ewa kwada so HD hospital nature 0243-762579 and of a GGP images. 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And a free tea free charcoal toothpaste, and also a more and a dude momo, a jesso, which I come a money a little hotel and a share any moo. Now, last show in said Sad Fadano, a yadra, a two a moa, cassay in mumu, a two massacre, a moa or more area, sakasaka, and so called soon turn to my friend Tefra Samuel in Yano, when your last show in said Sad Fadani Bia, knowing in so 1 letter. 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
0: 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Better from sounds am I being so cracked to say, eh, who? 0243-521-34 Beatrice Spio Gabra and TB and a boy Cassini Nano at the Mammy Cassia Bodem, Ubia Eboy, Emma Orimnan for Evans Income, or no edit Naturity Abamon Sansian and Ayao, a coming to Moon Ewan Democrat and so. 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

0: 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One or some for beaches, Begabra, Asia, a Brahmin, a doctor for any apomodimo, any defo, Ebesi in Kunya, Yenam Jumedia, so Bema apomodimo church, na a wow ewo was it na im. 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
6: What's the rule, dear? So, Adai.
1: And then the Maria Yabo. Doctor Simenya Hepatitis B.
6: And you know what? Oh, Hinayre. Doctor Agosia Diaya. What power specialist ever hospital? Hey, Yadia was Sanya Bini. What is hepatitis? I hear someone award on Guang Krong. Nancy, be beautiful for what can see. What on a hepatitis award? What Yadi Bill America? The UK Bruchimem. Nakas or Genoa.
1: Sir?
6: Now, fatally, if I'm a friar don't.
1: Ah!
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7: Ma, wazuriki andariki. 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
9: Mikache open. 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You know me, eh? I know you, God. So if you don't know me, my friend, I don't know you.
1: Who name me anymore?
9: Who name me anymore? Who name me anymore? Who name me anymore? Kalu kalu, now you're free.
10: And it does so young, sign you. And it does so young, sign you. Say, oh, what's your CD? And it does so young, sign you. And it does so young, sign you. And it does so young sign you. Say, oh, what's your CD? And it does so young sign you. Hey, I'm here. Hey, I'm here. Hey, I'm here.
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10: No, dear, no, dear. Say, dear, that's who you are. Minye, to bless you. Hey, sign, I am here, no, dear. A piano says you, she. One for a gem, who to me, Pierre, my man, say you. A social me family, Nano. When I'm here, my nursing me. My wife, and some big grin out of four kaye. Make her maybe. Obisi, I know, so what you want to do.
1: Akuma, you name,
10: my money, you name, my Ben. And I don't say a PM or ha, and a more nor dear, not dear.
11: Your bema or yet the one dear, Wababuami, what you plan to tell
12: me? Say, my son, dear, and my son, the NBA one. And yet, it will be crying at me to me about the fashion of them. No, banner for me. Mama. Many me to me, to me, Coba, my ban and pair, that's what Mama found me, Bushino. A book packeting you. Buy a crumb and a ban, Parman, and that's what I don't know
1: where everything can eat is something.
12: You'll find shaggy for 9 years, you can tell your book a crack. Never boom panache. 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Or see, Madame Fubina, the other quadruco, Madame Fon. di fa mami e be fa oba na msi ti wadan funa condom bebere be pa ya wisu ani nyina experience wo ma ya wisu egugu mpa ne nchen so ya wi ani wa ya hye mpa ne nchen
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0: 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Yeah. 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But man, so catch them now. Or say, maybe I need invention. 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
1: No, no, so they are to help. Where is invention? Where is invention? Where is invention? Where is invention? Where is invention? Where is invention? Where is invention? Where is
0: invention? 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Situation, you found into the soup. I am a mere few minutes to meet you. But let me to me, so I'm alien. I have comportment, you should ask. 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I am here 2 weeks, 2 days before. 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I'm so chummy. 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
1: Said dear you,
0: And now, almost one moment to an enormous penny for only on Blamadaje. To make crime, a crime, and see you anymore, Madame, you don't know what supports our young milk when each
1: and I'm here. Besides, I hear it from you, too. Yeah,
0: brutal.
1: Yeah, compare with you and your accident, do pay no hook of hope. 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I could be as from this, you know, when your accident, you know, when you have the first kind of manner. 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
0: 6 million.
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3: 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That's a swing. I'm sure. Natural and Company Limited. 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

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Obama, yeah, you purposely for any number. Yeah, we are. And it's not. So, go to Obama, no. And you cut pee because any panic is right. It's what is done. It's a city baby bear. Oh, it's a grand pony. Now, why are you crying? I'm also the end. Then, so a drone weddy. A drone, I acquire winter in no more demand or anything here. Any, and you need a yellow bar. A do woman. It's a bowak, a crowd once a German, or a drone one cassa, a river. We need Pedrian in Tokrona, did that the moon con cassani in cinema, and for where you said the money in a mount. Wow, twas in tea, a chicken warrior, ya, a walk cramp, make us any twas in tea, to the same crown and auntie assassa. And now, when to me 90 years or yaka them, fa soko to bam, fanubi sasra, or twas in tea, fetch you, sissy. They all twas in tea, fetch you, which I said, neighbor. They are not a chicka sand and they are affected. Pa, ne of course, you see. Nafe, a row to us intimate, men fast at him through to us intimate. Fast at you through what chicka says, so what chicka said, yo, ya saying, yo, ya would have free. The free wa be true, sister, so fast last hour to me, and over to us enough, it was signing out with the coffin. Now I born now at me, I get my idea amount. If ya make us a crown, so no, yanny, I won't fit. Now what the assassin won't feel one moon, and ya will yan. On Fihon Munua, Ebia Cassan, Wapira pain when someone never pain is a seno. Well done, I won't in tea. And now, many a bear may be in Papua, I see. The nine apostle Honomono, a Honomo Yana Yana, you see a genotype. Oh, yet she yen, oh, pride, pain, and our own pride, but a genotype. Not just a well, no, you're quite no, James Simono, sickle says, Arianica crowd on Montino. 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

0: 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And ya select your mom musi sa kaino. 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So any YouTube. Any Facebook channels ni 90 do one what na say na on so what me ashebi atie bi na we no trophy da so ntua be din kunim no obefa no asan so anya bragging right no yamboa for kese no eh Bestbin Publications Limited Kumase Pankro no La Posada Hotel nachi 0507 200 200 omo abua bi eh Golden Eagle Cinemas Striker Man Clothing GGP Images Go Fresh Strawberry and Vanilla Yogurt OMS Toothpaste ana 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A jabba jewelry was a brabeje, a yet jewelry is a hood one. A papa ning in our effina catch the eddy gold. 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I know y'all add me PMO our Facebook Live. My one so it's me a shabby air war news from my wife will be also it's me a year. And it's me. I'm a king can't see a boy at a mamma. And we are meeting a queer or for see him. What's him? I don't want you to say every day. I'm a mo and it's here or Jimmy and yard. Miss Arreso not Pepe Suarez. I Richardo Pepe Suarez or the Matu also. It was personal. It's me video no and a hammer cram.
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So the Black Stars of Ghana, one Ejina Kuno, in the next 25 minutes, Ghana Black Stars versus the Scorpions of the Gambia. And a yedi esienia enya samkutokra. Aya the Black Stars of Ghana and the Scorpions. Esieni ewa the Accra Sports Stadium. Now Benjamin Asare is in the goalpost. Asare has started the game, no? It's Asare clean sheet. A bomb by say at the Accra Sports Stadium. Benjamin, ebe kipi a clean sheet. Ewa. Enya asamkutokra. Black Stars lineup, no? Enya abitu your coach. Why some changes to the squad? The last time, no? Kaise Jonas Ejay Ajete did not start. A black Ghana copium la Cote d'Ivoire. Any place, no? Now, already thing. Jiku and a starter here. Jiku pra Ajete Abba squad, no? Afe Christopher Babunzu. Echo bench. Felix Afenya John. Felix Afenya John. One as a game, Nasi. Two changes to the squad. Brandon Thomas Asante. Abdul Fattah Isaku. Kwesi Sibu. Caleb Irinchi. 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Abdul Fattah Isaku. Kojo Pompepra. Jerome Opoku Gideon Mensah. One of them AKP on position. It had three changes. And a coach, you know. I had to squad, no? Three changes. Ninja said, a branch at the team a day. And also, a refers to Benjamin Asare. As I often a branch as well, Mwadia. It is Benjamin Asare. And the Ponum, Edema, the Black Stars of Ghana. And no, I first change Abba. After Jonas Ejia Jete, Abem, Abbe replace a branch at the team a day. Jiku. So Asare I replace you already thing at the okay. It's Ben Asare Waba Abba Abbe replace goalkeeper Atiziki. Jonas Ejiajete I replace Alexander Jiku and Felix Afenya John are taking the place of Christopher Ba Bunzu. Where any changes are Abba our Black Stars squad num and you don't want seven. Eddie M. Okay, so we know a live commentary. Akuma 87.9 FM. Richardo Pepe Suarez in here. And Mranjini na fa off. I'm the Kabine Kabiru ne letter on Kwa. Mranjana Karina. Oh, my coup. Eddie Chamufi. I'm here preparation. He's still nominated to you. Appear with you. Suppose an idea. Nam Cham Panade. Tiana Kamini Kabiru. And a letter per Enoa. Yabadim na arrangement in the Abram. There live commentary from the Accra Sports Stadium where the Black Stars of Ghana, one of them, hosty the Scorpions of Gambia. Na game, no, a moon some dorsal, unim some Black Stars. AFCON qualifies from AFCON 2025 qualifies. Everybody's happy. Black Stars, and we need game from AFCON 2025. Yeah, your ball qualifies. Messi Sabri. Black Stars of Ghana, you win a game, Bia. And no, aye, factual. Facts are sacred. Comments are free. The truth of the matter, I say, Black Stars ain't win a game since AFCON 2025 qualifies. In AFCON qualifies. Yeah, but AFCON qualifies. I didn't. Yeah, son started this one with a defeat. In him said, Messi Ako, your bomb pie said, and 12 was a. And for my minimum, a difficult situation. And Ghana, you find it yourself. And you have some very, very, very difficult situation. And a Black Stars are finding a home. A bra wins. And for my the Black Stars in terms of the AFCON qualifiers. Now, young shop Black Stars line up, you know. Say, and a Stars. One of them lining up. They are Crash Post Stadium. Black Stars line up, you know. Hey, Stephen Bodua, over Jam Stivo. And so able to add the Nas of Ketuakra. Now, Nasivo has a legend birthday. And that Luma birthday, oh, fantastic. There's a deal to us and can a birthday. Okay, which is a Stivo come once more. Say, and you trust that to be called Lumi, trust that to be. It is Stivo, and so our Stephen Body,
ewa ha enye asem kretu akra oka obi e na yedi jumadi no e de ebro genestivo na betuja no e de amamo stivo e betuja no e de amamo ha enye asem kretu akra Black Stars lineup say e na etie enso ewo enti 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We are a Black Stars lineup. Na Yanko straight, Ewo Pepe Suarez extra, no so. Mami, Ebra Black Stars, a warm up, Ewo the Accra Sports Stadium, Wanum Abe warm up, Timani Ding, Eddie Gambia, and so Abba. Be a bandit here, a wa and yasam ketua. Young go straight away to the Accra Sports Stadium. Na Yanja Black Stars. It's a ne class stars, ever say yellow jersey, no? And the Black Stars ever say yellow jersey. Yes. Where time on mobile, so mobile, your pitch inspection, no? And then a Black Stars, a share, black and white, you know. But a brown PM for warm up, no? A yellow down, no? Yellow. Host and a show in the other Black Stars caught with the yellow jersey. You call World Cup a boy in first three games at the World Cup. No, had the Shamibia and a Black Stars and so a share at the Abu game. We now Gambia for a hard journey. Gambia won a hard journey. It Black Stars must be wary of the threat, the scorpions, which will be especially your bad record. You cry, you know. Ese yeye extremely, extremely careful. Na yeye said the ABC ako kaise born to be a asanano ko edema Born Agro Limited. Wamu edi last show insecticide powder. Edi aba Born Agro Limited. Wamu asida enkomfamu wamu pa. Sanso ena Jocent Fashion House. Jocent Fashion House. 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the commentary by my yah, the Akanano, Yerbetrosso, Ediama, and a tier four, ya de piano, money is in Kuna, eighty joint in higher comma, 87.9 FM. Benjamin Asare in post, right back, I have branched Joe Opompe, left back, Gideon Mensah, central defense, Ghana air ball, a branched D, Ade Jerome, Upoku, and Jonas Eje, Ajeti. Kwasi Sibu sitting in front of them. Na box to box no. Akwa kwa branch ya. 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Iti Brandon Thomas Asante ne. Urele din ede. Brandon Thomas Asante. Pla Felix Afenye Jan. Ena two wingers ne. Abdul Fattah Isaku. Ena enes miyamanji. Ye system na kwa 4-2-2-2, 4 defenders, 2 midfielders, 2 wingers, 2 strikers. Sa and a coach at the team, at the Carlos Curas. What she said to him, a gun of Abonichi, so a defender, Omium, no more. As a coach, a pursuit, BM, no body check gun of us, or no so, obey to master Sanders, aren't it? Squad, no, Ujemua, Sa and a coach, I and Pepa, yet a home seminal, at the amount. Ghana. And the Gambia, Ghana versus the Gambia. Now, Ghana records in AFCON qualifiers, they are two just in recent times.
abysmal to say the least. Say umpeso ye charitable. No one can say abysmal. But no question is Ghana any Ghana ni AFCON qualifies in recent times, you know. Adia Ferekra. Yeah, modern form. The last qualification group.

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Yet you are case here, so. 87.9 Kuma FM live commentary. We are the Blasters of Ghana against the Scorpions.

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One who are located, Jerome Poku. Jerome Poku, one who are located, one who are located. 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That's Bon and Timiako. 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Gideon Mensah in possession once again. Gideon Mensah in possession once again. Gideon Mensah, Jemo Brandon Thomas, Nesso, Bono Moboy and Omuwa, Asante and Timiafa, Thomas Asante and Timiafa, Bonnie and Troy, Nesso, Referee. 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

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The Black Stars of Ghana. Searching for the opener. The Black Stars of Ghana. 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So far. 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Yeah, where the who be that? Stadium ni empty. Accra Sports Stadium no. 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The Gambia are still in possession. The Gambia are still in possession in their own half. Pierre Bono de Kwanadim. What drew Ghana Femua? 1-2. 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Ghana Mrantene Ibona Fio, born in say, Gambia once again. Nelson Benjamin Asari, goalkeeper, Benjamin Asari was a boning. Goalkeeper, Benjamin Asari was a boning. Bona ma de kwani mu no na ehu pa ye Gambia voice wa ma me jan kran yo ya me ni na ho me di e boni cruise ne ye ko fu ne ye kura ye ye ro fo me ma asema afaya se 12 minutes Ghana timi more shot on target.

And you throw in a year too. And you see a Gambia or Ghana Femua. Could you pump a pra? 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A pedia bona Simona, so ref is the same. Was the play must continue. Play must continue, bona trash here. Born in Nambo Kumafaso, one echo, the blasters, a chance, and so, a Kwasi Zibo, Zibo Bedeni, was out the Bono Quetri, Zibo Sade Bono Quetri, Bonabedi, Fatawi Saku, Wajemu Yama, Niyama, Refi Ashana Bang, Mustafa. Santa Refi, what's your name? Mustafa Kashef. One of free Morocco. A free kick at Ghana board at Tia Gambia. 15 minutes. Bakumi and Wapeda Bonesim. A chance now so. Gambia for a pin board free. Gambia for a pinball of your Bonabedi, Calibrenchi, with Jemu Diama, Kwesi Sibo, while located NS Nyama, NS Nyama, Bona Dania Priapria or Santa Seco, with the Nak Wobonosu, with Jemu Diama, Ishaku, Fatau, Nanso, Fatau and Timian Chinamaka, Bona Trashier. Bono atrás ye. Ya tunu tempasu de tia the stars of Ghana. 87.9. 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Jerome Opoku. Upiapia bona chinka krangakra, Jerome Jemu Diama Kwesi Sibo to Ajete to Pepra, back to Ajete Piankua Nimutem, Sani Ankofunu Bobono, met Mami Aswayashi, Bono was Santa Sakumu, Ajete to the right side, Pepra on the ball. We proud of any. We proud of born of Gambia for the fame war. That's what Sam Banachi. Born was a Muje by an Aniabo. Yakoya Nimbakunia be a chip, you know. Possession, assistance, Ghana 77. Dear career Gambia, dear. Ghana Mrantini Pia Bono, all the way to Jerome Poku. Poku Aloketi, Jonas Ajete. Ajete Akambone Chidi Abani Fafaso, Waneko. Pipra Wabobone Simo Shusha Brantia France and Fatah Ushaku. Nelson Bono Ntimeko. Gambia Fona Wini Possession. Gambia Bedeni. Twisting and turning. Pia Bono Sani Konechi. They are holding on to play. Brantia France, Yahia Bohan. Wende Kitabon. Wajemu Diyama Omar Kuli. Kuli. Omar Kuli, one of the Piabono Diama, defensive partner. Yaya Buan once again in possession for the Gambians. Gambia Fono, Enekita Bono, Brandon Thomas Asante, or Presi Gidi Gidi Gidi Gidi. Let's go about the free. Calibrenchi, will recover possession. Wajebono Diama, Jerome Poku. Jerome Poku, Piambo de Acor, Bokuma Faso, Kidio Mensa Medeni, Bonabedia Quesi Sipo, to Jonas Ajete to Pepra to Jerome,
Jerome Abowa from Fifi FM. Born on a Kwashisha Brantia France, Brandon Thomas Asante. Went to me and control a quiet foul. Ruffy. Washana Majiboro Adetia, the Blasters of Ghana. In the pair was stadium, no shadow and shame cry. Name of the Hian is a stars in the Berini. A winner, the Ashisha. Wire cross, Nazo. A pump a private any. But Jira Jirawa, Momakana Shua. Rafi Sia Fao. Rafi Sia Fao, Yamon Fentia, the Scorpions of Gambia.

Brad J. Mudiama, Jonas to Jerome. 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Ghana Shebi, Gambia Sun Shebi. Where you AFCON qualifier 2027. And we are in Uganda, Kenya, East Africa countries in our Kabomu. On my host to AFCON. Bono Kuta, Kosisibo, Wapeja, the Kobo Kumafaso, Kwan Eko. Oh, what's that, Bono? Gideon Mensah, what's that, Bono? What will Pierre Bono man of a fence went to me and find your Bibia? Lawrence Atizigi, the Ziggy's man, and there on the bench, I'm a brand to your friends there. Benjamin Asari, and I posted him. Benji. Benjamin Asari. Pia Bekabona Chica Krebidama. Jerome Wapoku. Jerome to Jonas. Wabobona Tintin, one echo. Fatao Shaku. Woman the Bona Bonamana Trashe. Woman the Bona Bonamana Trashe. A throwing eye to one tier the Blasters of Ghana. Our Gambia Femua. Woman to born in Tempaso. With Piano Quetri. With Jamie Ama Brantia and Fredo. Angie Sani. One who are located Yaya. Yaya Jemama Omar Toure. That's what my international born reference. Born Okuta. The Blasters of Ghana, NS Drama, Wachifefefe, opportunity wa Demrika, Tente NS Drama, Ujemu Niyama Fatah Isaku, Wapeja Simo, Boni Zeyi, opportunity na so, Gambia Fona Pimbo Nefriwo, defended very well, Ghana sa retreat here with the possession na so, Bono Atrashe, Bono Atrashe, Bono Atrashe, Khalid Renchi didn't work on Bona Man and Trash yet. 87.9 live commentary. Blasters of Ghana nil. The Gambia nil. Group Unimu. Gambia already were 3 points. Ivory Coast were 3 points. Somalia Nibi. Ghana Zunibi. Into your Pimso. 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

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Afena control board as a piano quetchy. Ghana Mantiani for super. One more pair ligo. The blasters of Ghana are searching for the opener. One more board see a chance. Afenajan, Afenajan. What control board about short nestle? Goalkeeper. 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Pian Bono Amana Trashe in Tia Yakona Kikaya Bo Edia Tia de Gambia Afenajan Yadia Ye Papa Baba Dimrika Tentepa Nakoshe defended an him. What far Bono no he hum ye goalkeeper Nayadia and Yakona Kikia Bo de Tia de Gambia Fatal Shaku Bakumian Wapede Simoneso Gambia for the Ibona for Rafi Washena Banji penalty. Referee, the Moroccan referee, Washana Bay was here a penalty. A penalty. Jerome Opoku. A Kamia is a Gambia for the Tiananazo. Corner kicking in Pemuna. And Romucotiano. Hey. Go for the dinsa money. What my dinsa money? Hey, referee, wait here. Me a gun and idiot, I'm wait here. And you're close to a penalty. Nemo, you imagine this. Bono upon replay. But you have a funny, sir, because. Hey! Referee Mustafa for Morocco. Wajib penalty the Amada Blasters of Ghana.

Victor, was it a Biamu Deja? 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Aye penalty aye board etia Gambia. Aye penalty aye board etia the Gambia. Ernest Newman akofa ball no. 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Niyama. Go. Hey, go. The Blasters of Ghana. The Blasters of Ghana are in the lead. The Blasters of Ghana are in the lead. Ernest Niyama. Ernest Nyama. What one trade the Kanyama and the Blasters of Ghana? Ernest Nyama. What one trade the Kanyama and the Blasters of Ghana? And Ghana won the Gambia nil. The Stars of Ghana are in the lead from the penalty spot. Penalty Nanka Sandia. Asamu wa huu nansu, ya brepa, ya pego. Ya tuwa kenzi yenusu, Gambia vwana pasi bono, mjemu ni kweche. Mpia adi ya babo kumafaso. So far, ya bo 28 minutes. Ghana bo shotu mienu. Gambia bo bako. A attacking throwing ahead to one of the Stars of Ghana, Jonas Adjete. What an abo bono man of trash here. A attacking throwing Gambia to one of the Ghana, Abu Omar Toure. Abu Omar Toure, one nekuta bono. A long throw, a trinity, a tremendia him. What a pinbono and subona trash here. A corner kick, I am born at the Blasters of Ghana. A corner kick, I am born at the Stars of Ghana. Benjamin Asari. Mehusa, what team was a concentration? Concentration, no be unfunded here. Benjamin Asari. Benjamin Asari. A corner kick, you're born at the Stars of Ghana. Aye, Ghana won, Gambia nil. Ernest Nyama, one on a twatinano. Aye, Kona, your board, your tear, the Blasters of Ghana. What my pedia bodies him? What pin one on a side netting? Gambia Fono, Kona no. What my connecting as well side netting? Bono kuta Jonas Adjete. Adjete. Wapem bono msetu. 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Omu pie pie bi. 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Opeja Simo Jonas Adjete. A chance for Gambia. Opportunity. Bonako Bobby. Hey, a corner kick. Hey, Uncle Fu Mumuadio. Just over near Brompas Womatekano. Share. Cruz Wepa.
Yani bidia bidia wa Ghana hano. Mupa sa motika. Hey, a corner kick. Jerome Opoku with a block. Hey, a corner ya boy de tia the Stars of Ghana. Ya boy de tia the Blasters of Ghana. Woma penya boy de sime. Trade ya him woma pim. Nansu born in saye. Opportunity nansu. Ghana mrantiana. This could be a counter. Ghana mrantiana to Praga. This should be a second goal for the Blasters. Where ya a counter. A chance nansu boy de kim. Brandon Thomas Asante. Wa Fonso Asari retrieving possession. Nansu Gambia. A large sunny. Wabaji born was a little born. Kwesizibo. Wapia born a chica crabby. Born wabedi. Afenejan. Felix Afenejan. Ohia Bwafo. Refi. Refi. Washana may aji free kick. Washana may aji infringement. Eddie Tiada Gambia. Fellas of Fenejan. We're winning forward the amount of Blasters of Ghana. Mouse, I'm a captain. Umar Kohli. I'm complaining to the referee. What's the referee? Decisions I will take it on audio. Men in the yard. May a Ghana need a referee decisions in the vignette. I'm going to get my team in the home. Decisions in the vignette. A free kick, a ball at the other Gambia. A woman boxing on the wall. 32 minutes. A Ghana won, the Gambia nil. Bakumianu, a Pedersimo goal. Felix Afenejan. My boy, my boy, my boy. Felix Afenejan. He has scored from the free kick. Felix Afenejan. What you are trading at Osumiano? Felix Afenejan. Nyamiso Beto Plo attend for him. I don't know why I know. After that, we couldn't win my Ghana pa. 2022. 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Ebi mo ya so mo manu am say oh any a brave so so near mo. What a wonderful free kick. Yes, to Akensian so. 33 minutes. The Blasters of Ghana 2. The Scorpions of Gambia. Nil. Gambia for not to Praga. Opportunity for the Gambia. Penalty. A penalty. Ref is the same. Refinage penalty di ama Gambia. Gambia for any penalty. Yay! Where did you say, you know? Oh, Gideon Mensah. That was a late and a poor tackle. Gideon Mensah, with his experience, should have known better. And a penalty. Muhammad Badamosi. Hey, Akwana Misurano na Abefa Bodo. Mohamed Badamosi. Badamosi ne jina bonechi. Against goalkeeper Benjamin Asari. Mohamed Badamosi. Against Benjamin Asari. Benji bet match bonana. SM for life. For life is our way of life. Badamosi Mohamed Wakonochi Bono Refin in the place in the ya Akasa Akasa Minim Nientia. Oh
Kojo Pompe Praji yellow card. Samson Abrantia Efrano. Yaya Boange. Wano Suaji yellow card. A penalty, a body at the Stars of Ghana. But Damosi. Badamosi and a Jina Bonachi. Rafi Mustafa from Morocco. Washana Ben, Badamosi, Wamana Chikakra. Badamosi, Bakumiano, Badamosi. A goal. The Scorpions are back in the game. The Scorpions are back in the game. Mohamed Badamosi. What's the kind of Bako, Adema? The Gambia. Hey, Ghana 2, Gambia 1. The first half of power. It's come with you, man. My first half. No, man, for who? It's just me as a phone call. And you almost want my country. And then some of the day. Oh. Hey, what about the Bonacocho? Gambia 4 and Saba. Uncovered the Muadia. The Gambia still in possession. Bono kuta Gambia for one was switch play the Kuba Kumafaso, one echo, Ghana Mantiana Niabre, Nasubana Trashe. A corner kick I have for Adetia, the Blasters of Ghana. Fatah Issaku,

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I appear a prayer, a war boxing him, Ruffy. Waje infringement. Waje forward, the Amanda Blasters of Ghana.

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Benjamin Asare, what page I bought him? Felix Afenajan. Pepe, Cape Coast, Madagascar, and Oshan the first goal, the man of Blasters. And what Cape Coast. And now what's up, Watna? Waiting from the free kick. Missy Afenajan, the moment the 3 years in, and I'm in the A-Jan, sir. Yeah, Twazo. And you're throwing, I have two, I have two, Gambia, for Ghana, Femua. Peja Bono Asim Wanako. Brandon Thomas Asante. And yes, I'm Kitwo. Yaya Bonch. What you want of a fefe? 10 year Pierre Yaman defensive partner. Gambia Fono. They are so confident on the ball. Peja Sim. What you want of a fefe? Opportunity for the Gambia. Ghana Bosnu, what a bono appear, one echo, Gambia, Gambia inside and outside the boss, the Gambia, they are threatening Ghana's goal area, born inside you, born on Wachem, one a good Gambia still in possession, Gambia still in possession, Obu dear one group, papa. Nelson Thomas Asante, what may win in possession, what my body pin one trash yet. And you're throwing a year to the Tiana Blasters of Ghana. You're to the Tiana Blasters of Ghana. What Pierre Bono, what you call? Bunkuma Faso. Gambia for the neighbor. The Gambians are solid on the board and so. Pepra. Wahire Suleimana Kamara. I'm a Bono trash here. Suleimana Kamara. Bono Atrashe, 41 minutes. Akasimano and 9 in the referee battle. So, no affair, the cannabis. Blasters 2, Gambia 1. Peja Bono Simo, Gambia chance. Go! Gambia for Natikayawu. Gambia Besha 2 goes to Accra. Gambia for Natika. Aye throwing. What turn in Tempasso? Play on the Jibono, Tenny, Paul, not just at Nakasa. Captain Omar Colley. Captain Omar Colley. What Jibono to our Tenny and our Sura. Oh. What is happening to our Blasters? What is happening to our Blasters? Oh, this is not Ghana. Hey, Ghana 2, Gambia 2. Hey, Ghana 2, Gambia 2. Gambia 4, no cause of confusion. I'm a technical team member, when you record. Technical team member, when you record. Ghana coach Carlos Cures and so. You're the yellow card, Achirano. Carlos Cures and so, the yellow card. Hey, Adiana, Nyayo. Asamna Yasamo. Ghana 2. Gambia 2. 43 minutes. I got 2 minutes no fair the can in the area yet. Bono Kuta Jerome Opoku. Jerome Watipraga. What Pia Warren Yakoni Fafem. Bokuma Fem Bonabedi Akwesi Sibo. Sibo Akabona Chica Krebi. Bonabedi. Jonas Ajete. Ajete Jemu Yama Sibo. Sibo to Gideon Mensa. Gideon. Apeja Bona Simnaso.
Gambia for no up in Bonafio, Bonabedi Ghana from Wobium Bono Ekuta, Enes Yama, or the Bono Watcher Nifafum, Maneko, Fatau Shaku, Fatau Shaku, Nas went to me and Fabon, Rafi, Mustafa, Waji Infringement, and Emma Blasters. A far wire boy, Tia, the Gambia, the Scorpions, the Stars. The Scorpions with the poisonous sting. And Kofune do Amadiana Wayne. And a corner kick. Kabiru move him. And I was low. What we need you to do? I'm sure I'm going to say I'm going to have a penalty back. I'm going to have a penalty back. And a corner your board here. The Scorpions of Gambia. A corner kick against your mom from Shabby. Mumbani ahead in Tum Bakumiano, Wapeja Bona Simo Neso, Wapimbono a few. Woma Pimbono a few. What the 3 minutes now to so 45 in Naso. We are doing 3 minutes of additional time. Bono Kuta, Kirio Mensa, Suma Bonum de Cornifa for Suna Subana Trashe. Bono boy na power no ano de bono trash here. Bono a trash here. And you throw in over two at the tier gana. Two bono tempasso, let's walk with Sibo, Wapim Bono or Shafinajan, let's go on to Bianco. Bono and Tibianco. Ref is today. What's the AFL? And Chebia, Richard Oshwara, SPP, BBM. Near the first 45 minutes, no. And Ghana 2, the Gambia 2. And there's Gia Manager Bonacci. Niama, Wapeja Bonacimo, Naso, Ghana Baden, hey. And Kofuna Paneki Wababodi Mzetu. Alaji Sani Wababodi Mzetu.

Caleb, back to Caleb Reggie. Caleb, what turn if fair was center circle? But Piani Quetri, Pana Kutaboro, with Jemina Jonas, Jonas Ajete, Jonas Ajete, Ajete, I call you supersession. Jonas Ajete, I call you supersession. Caleb Reggie, Gideon Mensa, but Piani, I'm a goalkeeper, Benjamin Asari. I got 12 minutes now. I can't see anything now. But every year, Ghana 2, Gambia 3. Bobona Sim, I'm sure Abrantia, your friend. Benjamin Tate, a chance for Ghana. Oh! Ernest Nyema. Bobona, one time I want to say. Ernest Nyema. They said they are sent to, they are try at some time. Yay, Ghana. Hey, Gambia. And you are Jamel Kromo. You deal. They said the bar, Somalia, and all the Yashano are across 6 points. Now, this is an alcohol. This is how we could say, do a normal qualifier of a wine. And now Ghana Bobo has two goals in Sunday according to the three. Eighty minutes, 10 minutes. Now game in Nina, but every Fatao, do something. Fatao, watch about Kunazo. Rafi, watch a corner kick them out. The Blasters of Ghana. A corner kick. Goal to Baba Wahana. A corner kick. Fatao Apeja Bodasim. Nanso. Rafi. Ose Ayan. Another corner kick. Bakumi Anu Apeja Bodasim. 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Fatao and Timmy Asa Money Ye. Hey. Referee, we are my great people. Hey, Edro. Well, you are going to go offside pass. Why you corner me? Hey, a corner kick. Your body at the Gambia. 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Munya Munya. Minim. So be at the dia. Cruzi Besa. Jericho. Aquara. Sorry. A pay your bonus. Simona call. Born and say, opportunity for Tao Isaku. 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Yay! Oba one tomb. 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Bono Ekuta. 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

0: we pano. 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
1: Yeah, escape from some people.
0: Baby aye one on. 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
2: have be ye
0: because your mind, you know, once I want to say landslide, we see what Nepal.
1: Yeah,
0: DNA. Just imagine. So, if you ho now per se, oko tamale, bokwa. 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
1: Answer what could you?
0: What is crime against humanity? There should be train transport, there should be flight, affordable for easy movement. But your mind, more. Bibia send ana citizens na koyo mo ho NDC NMPP nti wo kanyan sasemo a en ko manede na o se wo
1: gazette
0: na ade ye me ya me hu se Ghana ni future kura ni se now people are more patriotic to their political parties than Ghana but because Ghana so nya ne boni hu but anything an a party de ban se nkwasesem se ya de pa they support it now what your man mu ade bi ni pe hu akra kuma se kwan e kwan ni se na ti o fiance no manu baby a dey tank e to ye ni
1: pa
0: option bi any wo pepe and then madam for be a physician assistant to Accra akwadi Accra 2 years ni wo fa wu wo say ha na wo ban kura usuru into or to susu eduru am so no so no twa in and out
1: because you need the workers of fa kwa no so but
0: na uti wo man wo mu ni nipa na ote kura wo mu anwene ade wo ye be benefit no or Kwamani
1: MPP and
0: you see, it is madness. MPP ni NDC in Wamama to Ghana. Yet Tihama Galamse, and Nemetia news to be said, yes, so more ye Galamse, no, say no, Mercury, no, Mamma, problem, you see. Now, medium in your opportunity, one opportunity. Come in Waman Penny, Mahama, Benanti, was a cropon, was a Japaqua, when you were busy, Penny, into why we shall wear yofe.
1: Of our house or your campaign.
0: Who shall wear yofe? Say enjoy ni pass on sasa say because of now nim dey me pay me nyan na nka me gura commercial bank o mu me vote ni mami na me say sad dey me pay me ye okay am
1: illegal
0: eh illegal nti ade nti na eja obi so say
1: na ayi kwano na no mu ko sama test sama boy ise kwano nkwanche no mu ju no mu da so ju
0: ah me say ayi
1: e be ka kra me twa kwano mu
0: kwanche na say on say o te say ayi sama boy nsuo yiri fa town no
1: yeah
0: the next hour calamity basis so since we talk for 5 na napa country bia a year since
1: eh napa de na
0: yes since we talk for 9 hours since we talk e wo wasa kropon for 4 continuous hours nipa wo kro mo nyina bewu because ah me share Nigeria movie bi na mi swapa o say I hate my village o ma tutu amna e wo hon tu american ye ho wa ne wa koto ni eku kro ni nyina ya amna and what ya wo kan obi se politic ma wo nyansa nya adwuma nte sa. You are a disgrace to God. The next word, Senyami Bobo, we are seeing more. I don't think the black race, especially sub-Saharan Africa, will be booby. Because we are a disgrace, a disappointment to humanity. So, what you are my way, Mupa? You need major road. You need flight, you are affordable. Escafu, walk from here, you know, your filling station. Another danger to humanity. Eja tomo ni pewu. Inti baby a stretch, you have a febia.
1: Ibu petro.
0: Na, me se uko imoroko nsua. 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
0: You see, Ghana for no, mama majini nye jumo, dudu wano. Because the way we are running our country, it is a death trap.
1: Echina, ibabe tuwa. So, DJ Obonki, apne, 0322498035, bami fa 5, calls pe, na DJ Obonki, emra, na yentuwa so, emfa, infrio. 0322498035. Black Stars of Ghana, ye de si keto kreku, Yen Sakri says, yes, suck to Kreku right now. Coach, you know, young Pablo, hello, good evening. Dini Babiaka,
3: good evening.
1: Good evening, Opany.
3: Now, I told my idea.
1: Now, don't tell young
3: girl. For watching me, Pepe, Matawash and Padibia, I'm coming last. I'm catching a bush of penny, say, Ghana, Ghana, always I'm catching a win for me. First match, you lose, second match, you lose. I'm catching a guy, Kauka Munti. When we say, Tama Motuabana Keto Kreku, Kate Viniano. Present to be the over US, make my Bundia with station in the new studio for no or San Yajos, one more second round. With that studio for Cassa, would be a cock or trauma, the other time, and cat in any dry behind a couple of track of a branch room, meaning independent woman in the station or what it is here, station, make my station natural. Someone I come up watch.

0: me say, na say na me radio ni te ho am tie. 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
1: Ofa bati hello good
2: evening. Good evening, Pepe.
1: Dini ba bi akaza fi.
2: Aso se ni mi ka sa fibla na. Gana yam pani for ni we three more there pa. Na ya me nche ya ya de si ya de bi se. 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And then after them, say our common deviant. And then you are there, Kaye. You are talking about more about Baba. Mahama is so free. You have got some cinema, Carlos Pure. And then you are feeling. And you are on my Ghana for you, did that a dear Carlos Motor to your PM team.
1: Obey me, does it tell? Would you have hello, good evening? Hello, who did I so dinner by Biagazavi? Hello, good evening.
3: Hello.
1: I saw dinner by Biagazavi.
3: Chair Femi Victor, Namikasafi, a showman estate. Now, same back one with a seven card and say, I'm GF in a year, say, you're Munina, my son, lie. Gambia, Bosu, Gambia, dear, New Sanka, Gambia, Crown, Tunisia, Ghana, Shom, one, and two, Bosu.
1: Showman Estate, I won't cry. And I'll do it. Abba, hello, good evening. Last call out, Dinu Babi Agazavi.
4: Good evening, Pepe, Shualet, Obuni. Pepe, you're a good man. Why didn't you guys hear? And we are saying that before we were saying, you can't see no, there'll be a boom. And we are saying that took it to Kroguno. Get the Kroku by before popping over Yamagana football. Or who can a football now? Starting from a year, they say, under 17, under 20, under 23. Who can get a football now? Who can get a football now? Who can get a football now? I can a Premier League now, or Arsenal, or Kroguno. What can you get a football now? What can you get a football now? They said, you're going to go for me, you're going to get a football now. And then you are saying, I told you, can the team be panic number? Can I have a thing of four? Team is country bay on my bay. And you Cote d'Ivoire, and Nigeria, and you Morocco, and you Egypt. We're saying four. I didn't get to the group. And then Kua Unukofuni, I'm more resigned. The war is there. But see, the back of normalization with you, Pepe, market on the other side, but can I have a talk of normalization with you? Because of Kate Kuku.
1: I quite did say last call out, Dinu Babi Agazavi. Hello, Dinu Babi Agazavi. But I say, Yentimi and Faco, BBM, Edmusia, DJ Bonki Deba, the music selector, on a challenge on the baby Monfa, in T. Inna, Yakotranka, Niachin, yet DJ Bonki. He's here after this short message. Yako commercial break, less than 2 minutes, and we are back.
5: Afidie ya 21 Agro Limited awo mneki nkom baye acha manasu obia so empenifo kaya ya mwa yesikila bia obewu lai show enunti Bon Agro Limited awo mneki nkom baye adi adrua yefere se la show aba 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live show. Live show on Kua and a quitter pump punch on Kua. Who's pra? Tricky and more one of Emma Wamuba Tafri Adru. She almost said, Wunzaka live show is such as Bakua. For mixing and so 1 liter bottle. Also, copy himself banana. First spray with them ho. Babia Moa Moan will be a Womasi Ebersi. Sawupe live show Ibia to have for the tree. My mushop will be a tongue so close on Tafre and Moa Moan and Rubia. Say a supermarket. Sabu so for chemical shop. And half an hour, baby.
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0: DJ Obonke. 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

0: no me say connection man na ji usika na odi adwana no me si yesu obebam
1: amen
0: jetre na ahye no yesu obebam abaji bia ma wate
1: yes lord
0: obeka obi akoma ama wa ma jetre a emu ye dru me ka say obi say ah we dey me a me tin asofo kan e no kora yesu wonni mo minim ba bi awo so hwe free canada so hwe free america so hwe free australia 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
0: papa papa inshira enene onam awurade di mu
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0: ah why ena eba wo ho enya nwumre yesu christo onam awurade di mu
1: Eba.
0: Eba. Oh, and you be a war calic on to you. In Shiran, your number radi demo, noribo. Who say, oh, Motus Animana, I am the pa. Blessed is he who comes in the name of the Lord. Minya, if you know, name Yesu. Ne, I am quite your dama.
1: Yes,
0: and Sunny be rampai bono. Some no bompire, na opermo fa yesu, se ura and wa chinqua. Some no bompire, na ofa Jesus Christ, the Son of the Living God, as your Lord and personal Savior. Listen to me very carefully. As your Lord and personal Savior. Ura, and ne wakra no na chinqua. Yeah? 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
0: manye oyiraba
1: manye oyiraba
0: Yesu
1: Yesu
0: buame
1: Buame.
0: Jimmy.
1: Jimmy.
0: Same.
1: Se same.
0: Oh, chrome ho.
1: So chrome ho.
0: Na mintimi soweni.
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0: Buame.
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0: Sawa Jimmy kwa.
1: Sawa Jimmy kwa.
0: Oh, Yesu dine mo. Amen.
1: Amen.
0: Ajuma mi ye na me. You are born again. Shiraya. Today is your birthday. I wish you a happy spiritual birthday. Through the Encounter with Jesus program, you have been born again. You have been regenerated. Jesus has come and stay in your heart. Yes, Romans chapter 10 verse 9. Was this will be the Nakuma Nina GDC? Yes, Christo, your henny. No, I no Pamu say, when Yanino Efri, a Ufumua, or Bajanum. My name has been Dr. John Ajakum.
2: Maybe you don't know my story.
0: Yeah, me see, unnim me story.
2: Somebody tell me.
0: Unnim will be story.
2: Tell me where will I be?
0: So, unnim will be story. And go the end over fun of Ikura. The problem now, I found a World Cup. No, and your World Cup, Okura.
2: And
0: your pa and the radio, as you say. Or see, I tell your pa and your chedia, your pe. Every good and perfect gift cometh from Abba. I'm excited to tell you that Jesus Christ is the same yesterday, today, and forevermore. Hebrews chapter 13, verse 8. Accept Jesus Christ, and you and your household shall be saved. You shall be saved. You just accept him. And you shall be saved. May you be saved tonight.
1: Amen.
0: Salvation, you can't. It is a deliverance, you to save from a

0: problem, a situation. 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Now, so how be I a douse on a rade where you or how no a frigo at the amount. I wish your mama. Well, last word I will catch a ubia, otia, and a umbrea. Then it has wing in our son. Now, oh, honey, war yellow. Okay, Baba was in a what now? Well, when it has was son. Na wo hunu ne wo ye ho na ha bia enhyre ma wo no ma wo fa ho ento asafo lade so safo no de asem na wo ka kire wo
1: mse me last word am e ka kire se eni pakase bia always bia wo face challenges
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0: you are born great
1: yeah ma waba mumu
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0: he is the king of kings and the loss of laws. Obetimi afre 0244 70 35 04. We are live on Akuma 87.9 FM. 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nkrofo when you call us you tell us your problem we are going to pray for you and you shall be saved 0244703504 phrase is here and answer 0243114497 0243114497 and I say 0244703504 0244703504 2 lancy and yade ejuma enti say good. So hello. Good evening, Minyaba. Adumara kwa. Now so I good. Cause I free. But you for room. Good. But your man uncle. Amen. Good. Yo, yeah, that's it. I'm ready to go. I'm ready to go. We'll be so abalam. So, hello? Hello? Maybe I want to go back. So, went to me. 0243114497. Hello? Good evening. Amen. Amen.
2: Amen.
0: Motono. Until the bones is rotting. Wonderful.
2: Just
0: like that. Wonderful. DK man, some patrol cassa free. Asante Asamai. Mr. DK man, and Yanko Pon Shrapa, a brother, you may be a program where the Bremo. Na also because we follow. Na yes, so you had a Busiano who every Yanko Pon Shrapa, Mr. Mensa, on Tinanim and Fanchra. Amen, amen, amen, amen. 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Hello.
3: Hello. Good evening.
0: Good evening, Mini Abema. Encounter with Jesus program. Wonderful. Yes,
3: you're that's a part.
0: Yes. Amen. 87.9 FM. Now, Yamia Samoa, what you know, asam no nso nkosoa esiesie. God bless you. God bless you. 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be a oh, me cry the minim casa, manon tea, mean co sukuda. Sure, if we are so one more air control, we are a barbaco, and you are my cosco debri. Woman, yes, a cabbibri pano, and you are my cosco debri, I'm telling you. What up for any to Ghana? Sure, one was a cow on some pabibri. Na call Mohoko Busa, I must say. My educational background, I say. Ubu all cram a catcher, secondary school, and Kobe. As you say, or your big time, or your more time billionaire. And just as you cool, you. In Suku, your pa, me, Makosuku, I'm a cram, me, doctorate degree. The years of Swako be on the Susa. But the impressive catcher on the say. And your degree can see a no kutawano. And a chance over Dinkun. A funumu bano nanko bo degree kurana ya chichere na boho. Tinko po ebre owa umukro kwa degree since ya chichere wano. 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E me real universities, Legon. Ene ada, ubu akro kosuku unu abrochiri. Oxford, Cambridge, Edinburgh. Ene ada renowned institutions. They have completed. They are having their certificates. But still they are not making life. It tells you that the battle is not for the strong. The race is not for the swift. By the time and chance it happens to them all. Ye bompire. Ye catch the radi say. Radin sa any drew a woman no me no so.
1: Yes, Lord. Nan ye
0: waka a fire hon.
1: Amen.
0: Embrem. Ewe Yesu.
1: We Yesu Christo Naza demo ye bompire. Ye jawo ma etie ye nenu mlenyi na show and so. Dear oi na dre yen say on to me ye. Dear na dre yen so no dear one ka ho. Dear ye na dre say ya rejetino. And ne de ye bompire ka cho nya me say. A rademan and imra no honsun wo Yesu dremo. Wo Yesu dremo. Yesu dremo. Yesu dremo. Yesu dremo. Le ma shamdo re ka ba da da si ke te. Wo Yesu Christo Naza demo. A rade ya Pompaye Jao Masawasa, Ye Jao Masawasa, then Abama Buo, then Yama Awatiano, Delibabo, or Shano, I want to be delivered. Well, yes, so Christon as a demo, and then ye shamu cry, so well, yes, so demo, ye Edro Biala, and Beye, Le Masando, Re Cabada, Re Cabro Yama, Sike Tele Cabaya, Re Mayande, Re Cabada, Re Cabro Yama, Sike Tele Cabaya,
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0: Holy Ghost,
1: fire,
0: Holy Ghost,
1: fire,
0: in Jesus' name. ye bom paye
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0: ye ka kire urade se
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0: bia ye di ahoma aso wo nan no nsa ya chekire wa boduam ya chekire wa bo mfikire sa wo onko anim da bia lada na ye bom paye gina Yesu Kristo din mu tumi so. We are losing you everywhere you are, everywhere you hear our voice, the sound of our voice. We are losing you by the blood of Jesus. We are praying that everywhere you have been tied by the blood of Jesus,
1: any limitation,
0: One son, no, I don't want to see Jesus Christ was son. And you may yes, was son. Oh, yes, was son. You have been loose. You have been set free. I took about Yantanaba. Now I slam and say, the Spirit of the Lord is upon me, and he has anointed me to preach the gospel to the poor.